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1: 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Got to hang with him a few weeks ago. Jade Eagleson, Got Your Name on It. Russell Dickerson before that, Worth Your Wild. And Maren Morris with My Church. It's Melissa in with you on this Tuesday evening. Our registration is open for this year's, or this season's, I should say, KX94.7 football pick'em pool. It's returning for another season. 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

0: one for Hot New Country, KX 94.7. Tony Stevens, Nothing on Me. Before that, Luke Bryan, That's My Kind of Night. It's Melissa in with you, and be listening to the KX Morning Ride tomorrow morning. We'll have another Dallas Smith song of the day. Did you know that you can win instantly? So not only when we play and reveal the song right at 8 o'clock will you have a chance to be the ninth texter, but later in the day when we replay it again, you want to be the ninth texter. Up for grabs, a pair of passes to the CNE. You want to go August 31st, of course. That's the day Dallas Smith will be there with a special guest headliner. Dallas isn't even the headliner, but they're not announcing who that is until the morning of that show. Plus, we're going to throw in a pair of ride all day passes as well. So be listening tomorrow after 8 a.m.
1: 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The Dallas Smith Song of the Day just after 8 o'clock, where you can instantly score tickets to the X. Plus, at 8:40 tomorrow morning, we'll be awarding some lucky KX 94.7 listener a brand new smoker from Strode's Barbecue and Deli.
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1: 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Tennille Art's Don't Ruin Flowers, Carrie Underwood Before He Cheats, and Josh Stumpf, Nobody Roads. It's Melissa joining you on this Tuesday evening. And if you're starting to make your plans, I'm a planner. I'm not very spontaneous at all. And when I am, people kind of look at me like I have, you know, three heads, because it's so not me to be spontaneous. 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

0: for Hot New Country, KX947, Zach McPhee and Smoke. Kenny Chesney before that with his latest Carry On. 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

0: for Hot New Country KX 94.7. Nate Holler thought about you. Russell Dickerson happened to me. Hey, it's Melissa joining you on this Tuesday evening. Now, have you ever been to the racetrack for the horses? It's fun, and a lot of people go on the regular. I realize that, but it's also a really fun thing to do. You know, maybe out of the ordinary for you. And we've got a chance for you to score $500 for a dining credit at Woodbine Mohawk Park. There and the dining, any of the racetracks I've been to, especially Woodbine Mohawk Park, is exceptional. So go make a night of it and spend the $500 on us. 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
11: Looking forward to that. 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What's today? The 18th? Yeah, it starts September 18th. 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

0: 93 KX 94.7 Riley Green, Think As You Drunk I Am. Jade Eagleson before that, She Don't Know. And Luke Combs, Be By You. It's Melissa joining you on this Tuesday evening. That means tomorrow is a KX 94.7 Windsticker Wednesday. If you've registered your license plate with us on Saturday when I was at Emile Shoes, a lot of people came by to get registered for Windsticker Wednesday. 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
1: Toronto's favorite end of summer tradition, the Canadian National Exhibition, returns to deliver its signature blend of new and the nostalgic this Friday through September 7th. 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And you'll be off to the CNE to catch Dallas Smith. Don't fret, you'll have chances all day long. We're just wasting gas. So get ready to have some summer fun with KX Country, Canada's number one country.
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Number one for Hot New Country, KX 94.7, Josh Ross, First Taste of Gone. John Party before that, Boots Off. He's going to be performing that one and all his other hits at the Misty City Music Festival, which kicks off 1 month today, September the 18th through 20th. Do you have your tickets? I hope so. 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

0: time for Hot New Country KX 94.7, the latest from the James Barker Band. After Dark, Garth Brooks. Before that, Friends in Low Places. On the way, Lainey Wilson together with John Mayer. Her latest, Keith Urban, is next.
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0: Number one for Hot New Country, KX 94.7, Morgan Griffiths with Bourbon. Chris Young before that, Aw Nah, and Dean Brody, Canadian Girls. Canadian Girls, I don't know, how do you define, in my definition, Canadian girls in the winter have the seat warmers on in their car, but they're still wearing flip-flops, or is that just me?
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Dallas Smith, Good Time Goes. Brand new music from Dallas. And you could get to see him at the CNE August 31st. 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And all you need to know when you hear it's time to do so with the song of the day, the keyword is summer. 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

0: for Hot New Country, KX 94.7. Owen Riegling, Love Hate Love. Ella Langley before that, Choose in Texas. Have you seen the clip of Matthew McConaughey and Jimmy Fallon doing Choose in Texas? It's not very good, actually. But apparently Ella uses it now during her show, which is kind of fun. She's laughing at it. She thinks it's great. Thanks for hanging out with me on this Tuesday evening. I will see you tomorrow morning on the KX Morning Ride, bright and early between 5:30 and 9. We'll see you then.
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0: Guess who's coming to KX Country? Well, we're not exactly in the middle of nowhere, but Kacey Musgraves is bringing her Middle of Nowhere tour to Scotiabank Arena this Monday. So we're going to make this weekend a KX 94.7 Kacey Musgraves New Music Weekend. That means you have a chance to score free tickets just in time for the show. Be listening all weekend long, and you could be taking a trip to the middle of nowhere with Kacey Musgraves. From KX Country, Canada's number one country.
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0: Toronto's favorite end of summer tradition, the Canadian National Exhibition, returns to deliver its signature blend of new and the nostalgic this Friday through September 7th. Midway rides and games, wacky, tasty treats, the air show, and so much more await, including live music, free with admission to the CNE. Here's the best part. You could score a pair of ride all-day passes on August 31st. Plus, catch Dallas Smith in concert with a surprise headliner presented by Rolling Stone Canada on the Bell Soundstage at the Band Show. All this week, tune into the KX Morning Ride with Toph and Melissa just after 8 a.m. as they reveal and play the KX Dallas Smith Song of the Day. Be the ninth person to text SUMMER to KX947 at 905-667-1947. And you'll be off to the CNE to catch Dallas Smith. Don't fret, you'll have chances all day long. We're just wasting gas. So get ready to have some summer fun with KX Country, Canada's number one country.
1: Rock the Country, a festival for the people. Coming to the Erie County Fairgrounds in Hamburg, New York, September 11th and 12th, 2026, with Kid Rock.

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0: What time zone am I on? 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
0: It's always on 5 in Margaritaville, come to think of it.
1: Yeah, I heard that.
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1: Guess who's coming to KX Country? Well, we're not exactly in the middle of nowhere, but Kacey Musgraves is bringing her Middle of Nowhere tour to Scotiabank Arena this Monday. So we're going to make this weekend a KX94.7 Kacey Musgraves New Music Weekend. That means you have a chance to score free tickets just in time for the show. 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

0: Toronto's favorite end of summer tradition, the Canadian National Exhibition, returns to deliver its signature blend of new and the nostalgic. 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Plus, catch Dallas Smith in concert with a surprise headliner presented by Rolling Stone Canada on the Bell Soundstage at the Band Show. Oh, I'm in my All this week, tune into the KX Morning Ride with Toph and Melissa just after 8 a.m. as they reveal and play the KX Dallas Smith Song of the Day. 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And you'll be off to the CNE to catch Dallas Smith. Don't fret, you'll have chances all day long. We're just wasting gas. So get ready to have some summer fun with KX Country, Canada's number one country.
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3: 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Like me.
1: I still believe in heroes.
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1: I don't play well with others.
3: And here we go.
5: Look at the rain coming down, at least here in Hamilton at 589. Upper Wellington had a pretty good system going through at about 4 o'clock this morning, which woke me up out of bed. How about you, Melissa?
6: I didn't even know it was raining until I walked outside. However, I must give everybody a heads up. There is also, with that rain, some fog in some areas. It was quite foggy driving in from Brantford.
5: So, yeah, we'll get to that in traffic. But, yeah, the rain is here. Looks like more showers are likely through the day. We're keeping an eye on some pretty big systems that may be rolling through a little later this morning in the form of thunderstorms. We should top out at 25, humidex at 30. Right now, it's around the Great Lake. The Falls at 21, Toronto 19. 21 with rain here in Hamilton, feeling a little closer to 24. Your turn.
6: Well, this rain that we're having, like I mentioned, fog in many areas, but a lot of overnight road work is still being reported, but I'm not seeing any delays. Likely it's wrapped up early because of the weather. So no problems or delays as of yet this morning, knock on wood. If you see traffic troubles, text us 905-667-1947. 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

0: 7 Burrison, south side of sober. Welcome to the KX Morning. Ron Koff and Melissa here. KX Win Sticker Wednesday. It's the 19th and it is raining. More showers likely today. We've got the risk of thunderstorms as well through the course of your commute. High 25, humidex 30. I got 21 with the rain in Hamilton. Let's get an update on the roads.
1: I'm not getting any reports of any problems, but I am getting reports. Yeah, all that earlier road work has been reported cleared because of the rain. It wrapped up early, so no delays at this point. But if you see traffic troubles or can update us, text us 905-667-1947. KX 94.7. 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Strode's, 403 Fairview Drive in Brantford. We'll have another update in less than 10 minutes.
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1: I'm so excited. That's going to be fun. It's also a warning to that person because Ryan and Toph will be delivering it themselves.
0: We're coming to your house.
1: Yes.
0: Okay. The bullseye of the mission is to set up your smoker for you and show you how it operates.
1: Right.
0: The questionable part of the, you know, experience with Brian and I coming to your house is your liquor cabinet could be empty by the time we leave.
1: Wouldn't it be funny if we chose somebody that wasn't a drinker?
0: Then we'll bring her on.
1: You probably will.
0: We'll be wild, be it. Which we'll probably be doing anyway.
1: Yes.
0: So, it was date night for Heather and I last night.
1: Oh, nice.
0: Yeah, it was another
1: What's
0: beautiful
1: date evening. Night?
0: Greg.
1: So where'd you go?
0: We went to Baranga's on the beach.
1: Oh, nice.
0: And on the waterfront there. And I like I just call it fire cheese.
1: Yeah.
0: Saganaki.
1: Saganaki. I love Saganaki.
0: It is so good. We had a great server, came in, took care of us. The beers were cold. Heather had some kind of frosty drink. But we had some Saganaki. We had some lamb on skewers. It was just a really nice
1: Very
0: evening.
1: Very nice.
0: However, we're sitting there having our beverages, and as you know, it's right along the bike path or the walking path along the waterfront.
1: Okay, I didn't know because I have never been there, so okay.
0: Greg, are you listening? She's never been there. Smart enough. So anyway, we're sitting there, and we're right on the edge. So you're right on the edge of the walk path, and I see this person coming by, and they got their hat on, and their earbuds is.
1: Right. You know them.
0: It's Laura.
1: Oh, really?
0: 100%.
1: Good for her. That's way far out for her.
0: Gotta ask her, though. I'm 100%, and I couldn't, you know, throw any food at her from where I was. But I hey!
1: But she didn't hear you because she had her...
0: She had her butts, yeah. Apparently. But I said, no, 100%. So we'll have to ask her on the show a little later this morning.
1: Okay.
0: So I thought it was her... Because it was a beautiful night.
1: Yeah.
0: Just an absolute beautiful
1: That's
0: night.
1: That's far for her. That's a good ride for her. Good for her.
0: So anyway, just one of the little things happening on date night. Greg, are you listening? It's called Date Night. Lainey Wilson, KX.

0: Swiftie from Toy Story 5.
1: I knew it. I knew you.
0: Good show. I gotta go see it. I've heard so many good things about it.
2: I'm trying to watch 1 through 4 to remind myself of everything.
0: I know our good friend Brian Wittebeen from Stroh's, who owns us.
2: Jeez, stop saying that.
0: Him and Barb went to go see it. And I think that's awesome. Like a date night. Greg, are you listening?
2: No, he's not.
0: It's going to be the whole underlying theme of the show today. Greg, date night.
2: Let's revisit this at 8:30 when he is listening, all right?
0: All right. Weather-wise, just wet. 21 right now, feeling like 24 house traffic.
2: Both directions of the QEW through the Jordan area, I am seeing delays, but no reports of what's going on. 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
1: Good morning. It is 6 o'clock. I'm Laura Hampshire with KX News for Boonstra Heating and Air Conditioning. We've got some rain to start the day. 21 degrees right now. Checking traffic, here's Melissa.
2: We now have a crash report at Toronto Bound QEW at Victoria Avenue. We're also getting reports, thanks to our KX 94.7 traffic spotters who texted in saying the slowdown on the QEW in the Jordan area is flooding on the road. 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
1: Here's what's making news this hour. A temporary reprieve from Donald Trump's latest tariffs. The U.S. president says he is hitting pause on the new tariffs for 3 days after both countries reached a deal subject to the finalization of documents. The 50% levies were set to hit our country just after midnight on a wide range of goods, including hockey sticks and wine. The prime minister has also released a statement on the ongoing discussions. Mark Carney says substantial progress has been made, although there is important work still to be done. He says while that work continues, Canada remains focused on building a stronger, more independent, and more competitive economy at home. Hamilton's mayor is celebrating another successful day at the AMO conference in Ottawa. Andrea Horvath says the Team Hamilton delegation met with Minister Todd McCarthy yesterday about issues with the environment and infrastructure. She said they talked about the replacement of the Dundas wastewater treatment plant, advancing projects that will unlock thousands of new homes, and the black soot concerns. Burlington is hiring workers to supervise voting stations for the upcoming municipal election. There are a variety of paid positions available and training is provided. Workers must be over 18 and not closely related to any registered candidate. Congo's Ebola outbreak has reached 5,000 cases as it continues to outpace response efforts at an unprecedented speed. Mobile gold miners in eastern Congo are complicating health workers' efforts to contain the virus. Ituri province is considered the epicenter of the fast-growing Ebola outbreak, where hundreds, including children, work at a mine with few protections against the virus. And Frank Beard, the drummer for ZZ Top, has died. He was 77 years old. In sports, the Blue Jays topped the Rays 10-5. The Hamilton Cardinals fell to the BayCats 6-3. In the WNBA, the Toronto Tempo lost again 101-95 to Indiana. The Canadian franchise unveiled Dot the Arctic Hare and Dez the Snapping Turtle as the team's two official mascots yesterday. PWHL Hamilton is welcoming Chelsea Walkland and Connor James to the coaching staff ahead of the inaugural season. Weather is next.
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1: Checking your forecast, cloudy with showers and thunderstorms today. High of 25, but still feeling like 30. Clear tonight, but a cooler low of 13 degrees. Mix of sun and cloud tomorrow with a high of 24. Sunny on Friday with a high of 26. And, well, yeah, it looks like a chance of showers for the weekend, but that could change. Currently 21 degrees in Hamilton. There's weather and more at kxcountry.fm.
5: 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Nice to have you on board. Tom from Melissa, KX 94.7 morning ride for this KX Win Sticker Wednesday, August 19th. We'll have a chance at that later in the show, but I'm curious as to how you came about the Facebook discussion.
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5: 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You really, really should check that out. Shaboozy, Cowgirl, coming up after JR.

0: want to see it dance because everybody in the bar is getting tipsy. Shaboozy with the Cowgirl and JR before that. Josh Ross. Lips are not quite working 100% yet, so I'm not going to attempt. I'm just going to go with JR.
1: Let's get some Morgan Griffiths on, too.
0: Oh, jeez.
1: And Josh Stump.
0: Stop! Love the ball, but man, can't we just use Smith?
1: I don't know. Dallas Smith?
0: Okay, so we got one. Big stuff coming up with Dallas in a minute, speaking of which. Weather, wet. Had a pretty good storm roll through around 4 o'clock. Just the rain was wild. It woke me up. We do have a risk of thunderstorms through the course of this morning. High 25, humidex 30. Still hovering around the 21-degree mark in Hamilton. Feeling like 24, though. How's traffic?
1: Just light volume on the major routes around Hamilton through Burlington, Oakville, Mississauga starting to fill in. But we did have a crash reported Toronto-bound QEW at Victoria. I'm just taking a look at that now. I'm not really seeing any delays. If you see traffic troubles, text us 905-667-1947. 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

kids. First things first, we just mentioned Dallas Smith and Big Show with Dallas. With a surprise headliner, this is a big deal, and we have no idea who it is, but it's going to be big as it's presented by Rolling Stone Canada. Okay, so this is Monday, August 31st at the CNE. We can get you there a couple of ways, actually, right?

0: first song after the news with Laura. That is when we will play and reveal the Dallas Smith song of the day. So again, right then, instantly, that's when you hit us up on the text line with the keyword summer. All right, and if you're the ninth one through, we're going to send you to the X.
1: And also, we're throwing in a couple of ride all day passes, so if you like rides, there you go, too.
0: Cool beans. All right, so that's going down with Dallas Smith. Right now, I'd like to switch everybody's attention to our KX Morning Ride Facebook discussion.
1: If you could have any current or former talk show host interview you about your life and then trust them to retell it, who would you choose?
0: Where did you get this idea?
1: I don't know.
0: Out of the ether?
1: Yeah, it was really out of the ether.
0: Just like, yoink.
1: Yeah, because, because honestly, you hear the biographies and that sort of thing, and sometimes, you know, you wonder if people change the facts, change the feels. So a lot of people are weighing in on our Facebook page. Mike says Johnny Carson.
0: Wow.
1: Yeah.
0: Good one.
1: Annie's saying the incomparable Brian Williams, who was the face of CBC for so many years, especially when it came to covering the Olympics.
0: Randy was saying Andy Rooney. Remember him from 60 Minutes? Wow.
1: Yes.
0: A bit of a date back, yeah.
1: Now, Jacqueline picked mine, the one I was going to say, Drew Barrymore. She's, have you ever watched Drew's talk show?
0: Are you asking me?
1: Yes.
0: Over here? Top, you're asking me if I've ever watched Drew Barrymore? I watched Drew Barrymore in E.T.
1: Okay.
0: That's it.
1: I love her talk show. She is so emotional, and she and I would get along really well. We'd be sitting on her couch just bawling.
0: Yeah, that's a great interview. Both, hey, bring in the Kleenex. James said, wow, this is Mr. Whoopi's Wayback Machine. Art Linkletter.
1: Isn't he the guy that used to host Kids Say the
0: Darndest Things?
1: Well, that's probably why James said that, because
0: Wow. He's
1: like a child.
0: Well, you're an old fart, James. But yeah, and that used to be an incredible show.
1: Right.
0: Everybody watched it.
1: Everybody watched that?
0: Nuts. Oh, yeah. Because it's kids, right?
1: Right.
0: And some of the stuff on a kid, you know, Kids Say the Darndest Things. It was unbelievable.
1: I do recall that, and he was very good at his reactions to what they would say.
0: 100%.
1: Sherry's picking the one I knew was going to be picked, Oprah.
0: Susan's saying Jimmy Fallon.
1: I love Jimmy Fallon.
0: By the way, I think I posted on Jimmy Fallon, him and Matthew McConaughey doing a cover version of Ella Langley's Choosing Texas.
1: Yep.
0: Now, McConaughey and Jimmy are singing now. Jimmy can actually sing.
1: Yeah, he's good.
0: McConaughey, well, all right.
1: No, he's not so good.
0: But he's on the show promoting his new movie and whatnot. But
1: right.
0: They did a cover. You might want to check that out. I just put Smash or Trash.
1: I had to laugh because, you know, if they had made a farce of it, that would have been better. But they're actually up there singing, like, seriously.
0: Yeah. All right, we'll move along here. Facebook discussion continues. And if you haven't had a chance to check out that Jimmy Fallon and Matthew McConaughey version of Choosing Texas, that is also on Facebook.
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0: 622, you might want to give yourself a little extra time if you can. We do have some rain in the area, chance of thunderstorms. We'll check the weather and traffic. After Mr. Luke Combs, it's Hurricane KX 94.7.

0: and Hurricane 625 of the Rhine, Tom for Melissa. Well, no hurricane, but we do have a lot of rain. It came down earlier. We could get another thunderstorm later this morning. We're keeping an eye on a couple of systems moving through KX country. We'll hit 25 for high. Humidex 30 is 21. Over to traffic.
1: I hope I'm pronouncing this correctly. Cottrell Boulevard and Via Romana Way in Brampton. We have a road closure through that stretch because of a police investigation, a collision investigation. Other than that, we're just seeing some volume building on the major routes around the Hamilton area through Burlington, Oakville, Mississauga. If you see traffic troubles, text us 905-667-1947. 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
0: 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Brian's going to be here this morning as we award that smoker to some lucky KX 94.7 listener. Laura's next. It's Owen, KX Country.
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0: Good morning. It is 6:30. I'm Laura Hampshire with KX News, and it's going to be a rainy day. What temperature is it right now? Where are we? We are at 21 degrees in Hamilton right now. Checking traffic, here's Melissa.
1: Filling in with volume on the major routes around Hamilton. Keep in mind, we do have wet road conditions, flooding reported in some areas, and also fog in some areas. We've got a road closure in Brampton. Westbound Cottrell from Via Romano Way is closed for a police investigation. KX 94.7 traffic continues.
0: Making news this hour, Canada has temporarily dodged 50% tariffs on roughly $28 billion worth of goods. Donald Trump announced late yesterday he would delay the levies for 3 days due to both sides appearing to reach a deal. They were set to take effect at midnight. The U.S. president has also suggested the Keystone XL pipeline project could be revived as part of the discussions. Meanwhile, the prime minister says over the last number of weeks, Canada has engaged in intensive discussions with the U.S., to address outstanding trade issues and deliver benefits for Canadian businesses, workers, farmers, and families. Mark Carney says substantial progress has been made, but more work is needed. He adds Canada remains focused on building a stronger, more independent, and more competitive economy here at home. The Team Hamilton delegation is busy at the AMO conference in Ottawa. Mayor Andrea Horvath says they met with Minister Todd McCarthy yesterday when they talked about the infrastructure Hamilton needs to keep growing, including replacing the Dundas wastewater treatment plant and advancing projects that will unlock thousands of new homes. She also advocated for provincial action on the homelessness, mental health, and addictions crisis. The province is spending $10 million on 6 programs to get people training in the skilled trades. It's part of the Skills Development Fund, which gained notoriety after the Auditor General found last year the process to choose successful applicants was not fair, transparent, or accountable. The government says it's made changes to the selection process this time around. The OPP has found a third set of human remains belonging to a missing person at a property southwest of Ottawa. They've identified them as a Smith Falls man who disappeared 4 years ago. Police found another missing person's remains on the property back in July and the first set last fall. Meta is on trial once again over the dangers its platforms may pose to children. Opening statements began in California yesterday, where 4 states are seeking billions in damages, as well as fundamental changes to how Meta runs its platforms, including Facebook and Instagram. A banner with the names of children and young adults who have died from social media-related harms was displayed outside. In sports, Kazuma Okamoto hit his 25th home run of the season to set a new Blue Jays rookie record in a 10-5 win over the Tampa Bay Rays. Toronto's now half a game back of a wild card spot. The Cardinals lost to the Bay Cats 6-3. In the WNBA, the Toronto Temple fell to Indiana 101-95, extending their losing streak to 11 straight games. Weather is next.
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0: Checking your forecast. Cloudy with showers, risk of a thunderstorm today. A high of 25, humidex of 30. Clear tonight with a low of 13. And some sunshine tomorrow with a high of 24. Staying sunny on Friday with a high of 26. And there is a chance of some showers on the weekend. Currently 20 degrees in Hamilton. There's weather and more at kxcountry.fm.
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1: 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Taters.
8: National Potato Day, is it?
1: Yes, it is. Delicious. So on our X, on our poll question, we're asking of the following choices, how are you eating your taters?
8: Okay, so head on up to X, see what those options are. We'll also explain so you can use our text line if you don't have access to social media in just a couple of minutes. Kenny Chesney with Carry On after Jordan Davis and Luke Bryan.

0: just might need an umbrella or maybe some galoshes.
1: Galoshes?
0: Or slip-toe rubbers.
1: Rubber boots.
0: Anybody still wear slip rubbers?
1: They're like this, the rubbers that fit over your shoe?
0: Yeah. Some people use those for curling.
1: Do they still? Well, yeah.
0: Sticking in the hack so you don't fall all over the place.
1: So you don't slide.
0: Oh, my goodness. Yeah, slip rubbers. Mr. Whoopi's way back machine again. All right. Rain. Had some pretty good showers move through already this morning. Risk of a thunderstorm exists for the rest of the day. High 25, humidex 30, it's 20. How's traffic?
1: Already got some slow spots around Hamilton, typically, as you make your way past the link. Same for the Toronto-bound QW over the Skyway. We have that closure in Brampton. Westbound Cottrell from Via Romano Way is closed for a collision investigation. We had a stalled vehicle westbound 401 at Simcoe to the east of us in the right lane. If you see traffic troubles or can update us, text us 905-667-1947. 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We'll have another update in less than 10 minutes.
0: KX20 Right poll question. Again, if you're new to this, we post a daily question up on the platform X. We encourage you to head up there and weigh in at KX947. Of course, if you don't have access to social media at this time, we're going to reveal the question, and you can always text what you think at 905-667-1947.
1: Today is National Potato Day. Of the following choices, how are you eating your potatoes? Keep in mind, we only have the option for four options. So we kind of grouped a few of them in, and in the lead so far, 39% saying fries or tater tots.
0: You know, when you talk about French fries, maybe this is another discussion, but I think McDonald's has the best fries.
1: Yeah. Oh.
0: And the closest thing to the McDonald's fries from the grocery store are those McCain 5-minute fries.
1: Okay.
0: They're the thin shoestring ones.
1: Okay.
0: Not that I would know what they...
1: So you like the shoestring. See, I'm a fresh cut, homemade fry girl.
0: Too much potato.
1: Too much potato.
0: too potato-y. I want crunchy.
1: Really?
0: Drenched in ketchup and gravy. Yeah.
1: You don't get gravy at McDonald's, though.
0: Bring it with me.
1: Yeah, you'd have to take it home. Oh, that's funny.
0: So 28% are saying mashed or boiled.
1: Yeah. And then that's tied with baked or roasted potatoes.
0: Only 6% are saying potato chips. And I do love salty snacks. My Achilles heel.
1: Yes.
0: When it comes to snacks.
1: But do you eat plain potato chips?
0: They got to be Ruffles. Plain.
1: Yeah, okay.
0: Got to have ridges.
1: Okay.
0: Ruffles have ridges.
1: I agree.
0: Yeah.
1: All right, so French fries, tater tots. It's interesting. I've seen a lot of restaurants, one of them being Brandy's, which we're giving away on KX Winsticker Wednesday in Brantford. They do tater tot poutine.
0: Yeah, I've seen that.
1: Have you seen that before?
0: Mm-hmm.
1: Oh, delicious.
0: Delicious, not so healthy.
1: No, well, no. We're not talking about
0: healthy. Talking about potatoes.
1: We're talking about if you want healthy, do the boiled potatoes or no potatoes at all.
0: Yeah. All right. So if you don't have access to social media, this, by the way, is posted on X at KX947. You can always text Melissa and I. We love hearing from you on the text line about National Potato Day.
1: So Kenny just texted and said apparently McDonald's has gravy. I have never seen gravy at McDonald's. Have you?
0: Hell no.
1: Ask for it.
0: I don't frequent McDonald's, but I mean, I don't think I've ever seen gravy, but I'm going to go with Kenny's text here.
1: Okay. Yeah. So let's look into that for you.
0: I'm just going to go through the drive-thru today and ask for just a pail of gravy. Can I help? Yes, I would like a large gravy. You know, put it in the cup hold thinger. Like, you know, your drink Just put gravy in there for me, please.
1: Right.
0: Double cup.
1: Yeah, I didn't know that they had it.
0: Yeah, see, they got, I guess they got poutines.
1: Poutines, so okay. Makes sense.
0: So they're good. Can I just get a cup of gravy and cheese together then?
1: No fries.
0: All right, there's our poll question on that.
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0: At the X, where you can see Dallas on Monday, August 31st. We'll explain next how we can get you there instantly this morning.

0: Tucker Wetmore, brunette. It's raining, it's pouring. Apparently last night, Toph was snoring.
1: Oh, really?
0: That's what Heather told
1: me. Did you get the message? Okay.
0: Oh, yeah, I got the message loud and clear.
1: With the elbow to the gut.
0: And yeah, Heather was awake swing. Oh, yeah, I was just listening to you purr last night.
1: She said it was purring.
0: Yeah.
1: How kind of her.
0: Yeah, very nice.
1: Yeah.
0: Yeah. Thought it was a freight train coming through the house, man. More showers likely today. We had a pretty good system roll through earlier. Risk of a thunderstorm here again. High 25, humidex 30. It's still around the 20-degree mark in Hamilton. How is traffic?
1: We've got problems now if you're traveling in the St. Catharines area, northbound 406 past Glendale. Also, westbound Cottrell Boulevard is closed past Highway 50 and a stalled vehicle being dealt with on the westbound 401 at Thixon. If you see traffic troubles or you can update us, text us 905-667-1947. 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We'll have another update in less than 10 minutes.
0: Dallas Smith absolutely rocked Gage Park Festival of Friends, and he is back in KX Country Monday, August 31st at the CNE, and we can get you there.
1: It's a big show presented by Rolling Stone Canada at the Bandshell, Bell Sound Stage at the Bandshell. We've been there many times. The thing, too, is Dallas Smith is a huge deal, and he's not even the headliner. They have a surprise headliner that will be announced that day, and we're throwing in some ride-all-day passes as well. Full day at the CNE.
0: This surprise headliner, let me tell you something. This is going to be big. We got this presented by Rolling Stone Canada, so you know it's going to be good. It's going to be huge, and we're all over this, and we'll give you a chance instantly this morning when we play and reveal the Dallas Smith song of the day. Okay, so right at 8 o'clock, the first song, right after the news with Laura, that's when we'll play it and reveal it, and that's when you'll hit us up on the text line with the keyword summer.
1: And then we'll replay it later today, and once again, you want to be the ninth texter with the keyword summer.
0: All right, so that's coming up in just over an hour from right now. I got Tim Hicks coming up next.
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1: Does it feel to you like AI is taking over? 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
1: Good morning. It is 7 o'clock. I'm Laura Hampshire with KX News for Dirt Depot and Bruce's Bins. And we've got cloudy skies in Hamilton. 20 degrees right now. Checking your drive, here's Melissa.
2: Some road work delays eastbound on the 401 approaching 6 South in Brampton. Westbound Cottrell Boulevard is closed past Highway 50. Northbound 406 past Glendale and St. Catharines, a crash in the right lane. And to the east of us, westbound 401 at Simcoe, stalled vehicle. KX 94.7 traffic continues.
1: Here's what's making news this hour. A temporary reprieve from Donald Trump's latest tariffs. The U.S. president says he is hitting pause on the new tariffs for 3 days after both countries reached a deal subject to the finalization of documents. The 50% levies were set to hit our country just after midnight on a wide range of goods, including hockey sticks and wine. The prime minister has also released

0: statement on the ongoing discussions. Mark Carney says substantial progress has been made, although there is important work still to be done. He says while that work continues, Canada remains focused on building a stronger, more independent, and more competitive economy at home. Hamilton's mayor is celebrating another successful day at the AMO conference in Ottawa. Andrea Horvath says the Team Hamilton delegation met with Minister Todd McCarthy yesterday about issues with the environment and infrastructure. She said they talked about the replacement of the Dundas wastewater treatment plant, advancing projects that will unlock thousands of new homes, and the black soot concerns. Burlington is hiring workers to supervise voting stations for the upcoming municipal election. There are a variety of paid positions available and training is provided. Workers must be over 18 and not closely related to any registered candidate. The province is connecting 600,000 more people to a family doctor. The next call for proposals will open in September to create or expand approximately 78 primary care teams. It's part of the government's $3.4 billion plan to connect every person in Ontario to primary care by 2029. Congo's Ebola outbreak has reached 5,000 cases as it continues to outpace response efforts at an unprecedented speed. Mobile gold miners in eastern Congo are complicating health workers' efforts to contain the virus. Ituri province is considered the epicenter of the fast-growing Ebola outbreak, where hundreds, including children, work at a mine with few protections against the virus. And Frank Beard, the drummer for ZZ Top, has died. He was 77 years old. In sports, the Blue Jays topped the Rays 10-5. The Hamilton Cardinals fell to the BayCats 6-3. In the WNBA, the Toronto Tempo lost again 101-95 to Indiana. The Canadian franchise unveiled Dot the Arctic Hare and Dez the Snapping Turtle as the team's two official mascots yesterday. PWHL Hamilton is welcoming Chelsea Walkland and Connor James to the coaching staff ahead of the inaugural season. Weather is next.
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0: Mainly cloudy with a chance of showers and thunderstorms. A high of 25 and a humidex of 30. Clear tonight, a low of 13. More sunshine tomorrow with a high of 24. Staying sunny Friday with a high of 26. And it looks like a chance of showers for the weekend. Currently, 20 degrees in Hamilton. There's weather and more at kxcountry.fm.
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0: Tennille Arts and Don't Ruin Flowers. Good to, and she reminds me a little bit there of Carly Pierce.
1: A little bit.
0: Cut that sound, right? Welcome. Wednesday, August the 19th. Potato Day?
1: National Potato Day. Yummy. Right.
0: We're having that discussion on our KX1 poll question on X. We're in for some more rain, likely. We had some pretty good stuff move through earlier this morning. We do have a risk of thunderstorms today. High 25, humidex 30. And right around the Great Lake, Niagara Falls 19, overcast. Toronto 18. And Hamilton 20, feeling a little closer to 22, but overcast. How's traffic?
1: Roadwork slowdowns on eastbound 401 heading towards 6 South. In St. Catharines, we've got a big crash. Northbound 406 past Glendale. In Brampton, westbound Cottrell Boulevard is closed past Highway 50 for a crash investigation. And to the east of us, a stalled vehicle just being pulled away, westbound 401 at Simcoe. If you see traffic troubles, text us 905-667-1947. 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We'll have another update in less than 10 minutes.
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1: It's returning for another season. We want you to get pre-registered. And if you want to participate in the Survivor Pool, you have to be registered no later than September 1st in order to participate in that.
0: So this is huge. The grand prize for the Pick'em Pool, and we officially launched it Monday afternoon with Durham and our good friends at tripcentral.ca, is a $5,000 voucher courtesy of Air Canada Vacations and tripcentral.ca. Mm-hmm. $5,000.
1: That's the grand prize. We have weekly prizes that are fantastic as well. And then at the end of the last survivor standing picks up $500 to spend at Lone Star Texas Grill. We love the end of the season, man. We give all the stuff away.
0: I'll repeat. The grand prize of the Pick'em Pool is $5,000 from Air Canada Vacations at tripcentral.ca. Now think about that for just a second. Hear me out. $5,000. That's a good vacation for two, for sure. I mean,
1: fantastic vacation.
0: Yeah. Really, yeah. So, and all you got to do is pick football teams. How easy is that?
1: It's easy because I don't know football. If I can do it, you can do it.
0: You can do it. Anybody can do it. Mikey finished top 10 last year. Now, he can't play, so to speak.
1: Like, we can't win, but
0: right.
1: Yeah.
0: It's in the fine print.
1: Yeah.
0: Radio hobos need not apply.
1: Right.
0: But you can play. Mm-hmm. So, no, Mike did great. I think Durham was in second, and Linda, yourself, Mike. We were all in there. It was a lot of fun.
1: It was the end.
0: And it really is fun. It kind of gets you engaged in football. And, you know, even if you're not really an NFL fan, I mean, to play along in the competitiveness, it's kind of fun. I think it is. And it's really caught on. It's really, really caught on. So, real easy. If you were in it last year, you just put in your credentials. That should load you right up. I've already done mine.
1: I should go do mine.
0: That's next on your list,
1: yeah.
0: Right?
1: Well, I always forget each year what my login was.
0: But, I mean, if that happens to anybody, you just put in your name, and then if you forgot your password, then you can just hit that, forgot your password, and you'll get all set up with your email address. Okay? So do it. Head on up to KX947.fm and get into the Pick'em Pool.
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0: Yes. Strode's going to be here this morning, and some lucky KX94 listener who participated in What's Toph Smoking is going to be the owner of a brand new smoker from Strode's Barbecue and Deli in Brantford.
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0: No, Brian's on his way here. We're going to have some barbecue in the house, so it'll smell wonderful here, as always.

0: drunk I am.
1: I am dying to see him perform that one live. That would be a fun one.
0: Yeah. So a radio hobo, a nine-figured butcher, and a plumber walk into a bar. It's a joke.
1: It's a reality.
0: Thinking she's drunk I am. That was funny. All right. More showers likely. Risk of thunderstorms, 25. Humidex, 30. It's 20. Feeling like 22. How is traffic?
1: We did have roadwork delays on the eastbound 401 heading towards 6 South. They appear to be easing up. Ongoing crash cleanup in St. Catharines, northbound 406 past Glendale. In Brampton, westbound Cottrell Boulevard is closed past Highway 50. Stalled vehicle just being removed, westbound 401 at Simcoe. If you see traffic troubles or you can update us, text us 905-667-1947. KX 94.7 traffic is brought to you in part by Woodbine Mohawk Park. 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We'll have another update in less than 10 minutes.
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0: Laura will be here momentarily with another news information update for you, and we'll get to the KX Win Sticker Wednesday in less than 10 minutes.

0: morning. It is 7:30. I'm Laura Hampshire with KX News for St. Jean Realty. And we do have some rain to start the day. 20 degrees right now. Checking traffic. Here's Melissa.
1: Earlier problems northbound on the 406 in St. Catharines at Glendale are cleared, and it's moving well through that stretch. No other problems have been reported on the major routes. Just quite a bit of volume. 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
0: Making news this hour, Canada has temporarily dodged 50% tariffs on roughly $28 billion worth of goods. Donald Trump announced late yesterday he would delay the levies for 3 days due to both sides appearing to reach a deal. They were set to take effect at midnight. The U.S. president has also suggested the Keystone XL pipeline project could be revived as part of the discussions. Meanwhile, the prime minister says over the last number of weeks, Canada has engaged in intensive discussions with the U.S. to address outstanding trade issues and deliver benefits for Canadian businesses, workers, farmers, and families. Mark Carney says substantial progress has been made, but more work is needed. He adds Canada remains focused on building a stronger, more independent, and more competitive economy here at home. The Team Hamilton delegation is busy at the AMO conference in Ottawa. Mayor Andrea Horvath says they met with Minister Todd McCarthy yesterday when they talked about the infrastructure Hamilton needs to keep growing, including replacing the Dundas wastewater treatment plant and advancing projects that will unlock thousands of new homes. She also advocated for provincial action on the homelessness, mental health, and addictions crisis. The province is spending $10 million on 6 programs to get people training in the skilled trades. It's part of the Skills Development Fund, which gained notoriety after the Auditor General found last year the process to choose successful applicants was not fair, transparent, or accountable. The government says it's made changes to the selection process this time around. Meta is on trial once again over the dangers its platforms may pose to children. Opening statements began in California yesterday, where 4 states are seeking billions in damages, as well as fundamental changes to how Meta runs its platforms, including Facebook and Instagram. A banner with the names of children and young adults who have died from social media-related harms was displayed outside. In sports, Kazuma Okamoto hit his 25th home run of the season to set a new Blue Jays rookie record in a 10-5 win over the Tampa Bay Rays. Toronto is now half a game back of a wild card spot. The Cardinals lost to the Bay Cats 6-3. In the WNBA, the Toronto Tempo fell to Indiana 101-95, extending their losing streak to 11 straight games. PWHL Hamilton has hired Chelsea Walklin and Connor James as assistant coaches ahead of its inaugural season at TD Coliseum. Your forecast is next.
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4: When
0: checking your forecast today, mainly cloudy with a chance of showers and risk of a thunderstorm. High of 25, but staying muggy with the humidity near around 30. Humidity. Oh, I love that word. Clear skies tonight, a low of 13. Mix of sunny clouds tomorrow with a high of 24. And sunny Friday with a high of 26. We'll see what happens with the weekend. Right now, it's looks like a chance of showers both Saturday, Sunday. Currently, 20 degrees in Hamilton. There's weather and more at kxcountry.fm.
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5: Beauty, up for grabs, $50 to spend at Brandy's Kitchen and Bar in Brantford, and $100 in Lotto 649 tickets. Got 9 9 minutes and 47 seconds on the clock from right now. Let's go.

0: still can't do the dance. 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
1: I keep forgetting to go look for the dance.
0: All right, check it out. Lainey Wilson, so good. Our Wednesday, KX Windsticker Wednesday. More on that in a moment. August 19, looks like more showers and a risk of thunderstorms, too. The high 25, humidex 30. We're at 20 over to traffic.
1: It's just a busy drive around Hamilton. Eastbound 403 starts to slow past 6 South off and on and towards 6 North. Same for the Toronto-bound QW over the Burlington Skyway through Burlington-Oakville, Mississauga. But no actual problems have been reported. We do have that closure ongoing in Brampton. Westbound Cottrell Boulevard is closed past Highway 50. If you see traffic troubles, text us 905-667-1947. 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We'll have another update in less than 10 minutes.
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1: Not me. Hi, Melissa.
0: Hi, Melissa.
2: Good morning, Melissa. Good morning, Pa.
0: How are you?
2: I'm great. How are you?
0: We're really, really good. So, Melissa, you just called my Melissa. Now I'm confused already.
1: Okay, I called out a yes. B and a G, and Melissa called in. And now, Melissa, you've got $50 to spend at Brandy's Kitchen and Bar in Brantford and $100 in Lotto 649 tickets.
2: That is amazing. Thank you so much, guys.
0: Oh, you're very welcome. Where are you headed off this morning? Where are you calling in from?
2: Just dropping my kids off at camp and getting ready for activities for my cousin's wedding this week.
1: Wow. Ooh, where's your cousin getting married?
2: Club Roma.
1: Where?
2: So it's called Club Roma. It's in St. Catharines. Okay. It's a beautiful venue.
0: Okay, very nice. Well, we look forward to crashing it. Okay.
2: She would be pleased.
0: Melissa, thank you so much. Our Melissa is going to send you a text, Melissa, and we'll get you all set up, okay?
2: Thanks, guys. Have a great day.
1: Oh, my brain is spinning.
0: All right, we do this each and every Wednesday. It's KX Win Sticker Wednesday. And if you're not registered, the easiest way to do it is head up to the website, right?
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0: Fantastic. We're 744 on the ride.
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0: 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We'll tell you how next.

0: our boys, the Washboard Union, here on KX94.7. So, we're coming up on 7:52 on this 19th of August. Had some pretty good rain roll through here earlier this morning, at least here in Hamilton. We are expecting the possibility of not only more showers, but the risk of thunderstorms. Should be in that 25-degree range, humidex of 30. Last check around the Great Lake of Ontario. Hamilton, 18, overcast. The Falls, 19. Toronto, 18 as well. How's traffic?
1: In Brampton, we still have that closure. Westbound Cottrell Boulevard closed past Highway 50 for an earlier collision investigation. And a new crash, westbound 401 Collector's Ramp to Mavis, sitting in the left lane. As far as volume goes, yeah, there's quite a bit of it right around Hamilton, but no new problems have been reported. If you see traffic troubles, text us 905-667-1947. We'll have another update in less than 10 minutes. Text.

0: E August 31st with a surprise headliner. This is going to be awesome. Nobody knows who it is, but you know it's going to be good because it's presented by Rolling Stone Canada.
1: So what we have up for grabs all this week, we're going to play and reveal the Dallas Smith Song of the Day, and instantly you can score tickets just after 8 a.m., plus those ride all day passes. The keyword is summer.
0: Okay, I will repeat. When we reveal and play the Dallas Smith Song of the Day just after 8, in a few minutes from right now, you'll instantly have a chance to hit us up on the text line 905-667-1947 with the keyword summer. So these are like all-day passes, which include admission to the Dallas Smith Show with that special surprise headliner. I'm pumped for this because this is so secret squirrel, not even in our promo meeting yesterday. No one knows who it is.
1: No. They won't let us know till the morning of. So we will let you know when we know the morning of the show, a week Monday.
0: Yeah, you think like we might have big mounts or something and spill the beans early, right?
1: I know. Well, do they think we are?
0: So instantly an opportunity to score these passes that will get you to the show after 8 o'clock when we play and reveal the song. Keyword again is summer. And then at some point later in the day, we will replay that same Dallas Smith song.
1: So two opportunities every day for those passes and ride all day passes.
0: One more thing to quickly bring to your attention before we go to break. Next hour, over the past year in change, we've been doing these What's Tough Smoking videos with our good friends, Strode's Barbecue and Deli in Brantford. And in about less than an hour, we've got Brian coming in from Strode's to make the grand prize draw for a brand new smoker that will be awarded to somebody who's weighed in, shared, and commented on those videos over the last year and change. Someone's going to walk away with a brand new smoker. And here's the best bet. We're coming to set it up.
1: That's a warning.
0: It's more of a warning. Yeah. Yeah, it's more of a shot across the bow. There's a catch.
1: That's right.
0: We're looking forward to this. So that'll happen at about 8:40 here on the ride. Luke Combs coming up.
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7: Well, good morning. It is 8 o'clock. I'm Laura Hampshire with KX News for Boonstra Heating and Air Conditioning, and a bit of a stormy morning. 18 degrees in Hamilton right now. Checking your drive, here's Melissa.
8: We still have that closure in the Brampton area. Westbound Cottrell Boulevard is closed past Highway 50 for a collision investigation. And a crash cleanup westbound 401 Collector's Ramp to Mavis. KX 94.7 traffic continues.
7: Here's what's making news this hour. A temporary reprieve from Donald Trump's latest tariffs. The U.S. president says he is hitting pause on the new tariffs for 3 days after both countries reached a deal subject to the finalization of documents. The 50% levies were set to hit our country just after midnight on a wide range of goods, including hockey sticks and wine. The prime minister has also released a statement on the ongoing discussions. Mark Carney says substantial progress has been made, although there is important work still to be done. He says while that work continues, Canada remains focused on building a stronger, more independent, and more competitive economy at home. Hamilton's mayor is celebrating another successful day at the AMO conference in Ottawa. Andrea Horvath says the Team Hamilton delegation met with Minister Todd McCarthy yesterday about issues with the environment and infrastructure. She said they talked about the replacement of the Dundas wastewater treatment plant, advancing projects that will unlock thousands of new homes, and the black soot concerns. Burlington is hiring workers to supervise voting stations for the upcoming municipal election. There are a variety of paid positions available and training is provided. Workers must be over 18 and

0: not closely related to any registered candidate. The province is connecting 600,000 more people to a family doctor. The next call for proposals will open in September to create or expand approximately 78 primary care teams. It's part of the government's $3.4 billion plan to connect every person in Ontario to primary care by 2029. Congo's Ebola outbreak has reached 5,000 cases as it continues to outpace response efforts at an unprecedented speed. Mobile gold miners in eastern Congo are complicating health workers' efforts to contain the virus. Ituri province is considered the epicenter of the fast-growing Ebola outbreak, where hundreds, including children, work at a mine with few protections against the virus. And Frank Beard, the drummer for ZZ Top, has died. He was 77 years old. In sports, the Blue Jays topped the Rays 10-5. The Hamilton Cardinals fell to the BayCats 6-3. In the WNBA, the Toronto Tempo lost again 101-95 to Indiana. The Canadian franchise unveiled Dot the Arctic Hare and Dez the Snapping Turtle as the team's two official mascots yesterday. PWHL Hamilton is welcoming Chelsea Walkland and Connor James to the coaching staff ahead of the inaugural season. Weather is next.
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0: Mainly cloudy with a chance of showers and thunderstorms throughout the day. High of 25, humidex of 30. Clear tonight, but cool with a low of 13. Mix of sun and cloud tomorrow with a high of 24. Mainly sunny Friday with a high of 26. And so far, it looks like a chance of showers for the weekend. Currently, 18 degrees in Hamilton. There's weather and more at kxcountry.fm.
6: Okay, I'm talking to everybody's ears right now. 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Everyone's ears. 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
7: So what you want to do is make note of what this song is, because we're going to replay it later today. But the minute the song starts spinning, you also now want to be the ninth texter. The keyword is summer.
6: Dallas Smith's song of the day, Tippin'.

0: Silverado. Nice truck.
1: 8:12 on the ride, Tom from Melissa. Before that, Dallas Smith song of the day. Hope you heard it. We have some beeswax to take care of momentarily. Don't go anywhere. It's 18 overcast in Hamilton. Looks like more rain today. Already had some pretty good stuff roll through here earlier. There's the risk of more thunderstorms later this afternoon. We're keeping an eye on this. High 25, humidex 30. Over to traffic.
2: Got a crash reported on the westbound 403 on-ramp at Aberdeen, blocking the entire ramp at this point. Earlier troubles westbound 401 collector ramp at Mavis have been cleared. If you see traffic troubles, text us 905-667-1947. We also had that problem in Brampton. We had the closure for a collision investigation, and that's westbound lanes of Cottrell Boulevard closed past Highway 50. 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
1: All right. Dallas Smith's song of the day. Melissa, who do we have?
2: It's on? Jennifer. Hi, Jennifer.
1: Morning.
3: Hi.
1: How are you, Jennifer?
3: I'm good. How are you?
2: Very good. You're working right now, right?
3: I am.
2: So you have to take Monday, August 31st off because you're going to the CNE.
3: Okay.
2: Well, you do.
1: Yeah. You're going to, you got rides going all day, and then you're going to get into the Dallas Smith Show, and there's a real cool surprise headliner. Nobody knows who this is going to be yet, but it's presented by Rolling Stone Canada, and you know it's going to be good. So you're going to have a fun one.
3: Fantastic. Sounds great.
2: Okay. When was the last time you went to the CNE, Jennifer?
3: It's been at least 10 or more years.
2: 10 or more years. Is the food building going to be the first place you go before you go on all those rides?
3: Probably. I probably won't do a lot of rides. It'll probably be the food that I investigate.
2: Girl after my own heart.
1: Yeah, I would recommend one or the other because the combination could have bad consequences.
3: Yeah, it'll be the food for me.
1: Good for you, awesome. Ben. All right. Well, look at way to go. Melissa will send you a text. We'll get you all set up, okay? Thanks for listening and taking some time to come on the air with us. Way to go.
3: No problem. Thank you much,
1: you're,
3: guys.
1: You're very, very welcome. Very cool. Food or the rides?
2: Well, no, you know, you're just choose wisely and time it wisely. But man, oh man, I haven't seen anything this year yet about strange foods they're bringing in.
1: Yeah, that's probably still to come.
2: Yeah.
1: But I'll tell you what, this whole Dallas Smith and surprise headliner, I'm banging my head against the wall. Who's it going to be? A surprise headliner presented by Rolling Stone Canada. How cool is that going to be?
2: I have speculations, but we'll see if we're right.
1: It's going to be good. You know it.
4: 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Here's the best part. You could score a pair of ride all-day passes on August 31st, plus catch Dallas Smith in concert with a surprise headliner presented by Rolling Stone Canada on the Bell Soundstage at the Bench. All this week, tune into the KX Morning Ride with Toph and Melissa just after 8 a.m. as they reveal and play the KX Dallas Smith Song of the Day. Be the ninth person to text SUMMER to KX947 at 905-667-1947. And you'll be off to the CNE to catch Dallas Smith. Don't fret, you'll have chances all day long. We're just wasting gas. So get ready to have some summer fun with KX Country, Canada's number one country.
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0: 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Maybe your orange Kubota.
1: No, anyone. I don't know. And then take a picture and show us where you're listening from.
0: 100%.
1: Yeah.
0: Very cool. All right. I see a little sunshine.
1: Window
0: here at 5:30. You got to open the curtains over there.
1: I have my blinds open.
0: Don't you see the sun?
1: Yeah, I see the sun. Why do you think I'm in such a good mood?
0: But there is a chance of some more showers or a thunderstorm. 25 high. Humidex 30. Sitting at 21. No, 18 in Hamilton. Partly cloudy conditions. Actually, just bumped up to 19. How are the roads?
1: Westbound 403 on ramp at Aberdeen. We're getting reports of that ramp being closed. I'm not really seeing it, but yeah, we're getting reports that that is closed. Also, new problems reported. Northbound 400 at Langstaff. Stalled vehicle in the right lane. And Toronto bound QEW ramp to Fairview. We have a stalled tractor trailer partially blocking that ramp. If you see traffic troubles or can update us, text us 905-667-1947. We'll have another update in less than 10 minutes.
0: Okay, want to play a little something, a cover version that just happened of one of Ella Langley's songs.
2: Just when I thought I got

0: no, no. Smash or Trash cover.
1: Yeah, that's on our Facebook page if you want to see the video.
0: And you know what? It's the Jimmy Fallon show, and they're promoting Matthew McConaughey's new movie. Mm. I'm a big fan of him, but not trying to cover Ella Langley.
1: They're trying, because they're doing it seriously. It's not even like they're doing a mockery of it.
0: Well, I don't know about that. It almost sounds like they're making a hee-haw song of it. You know what I'm saying?
1: Yeah.
0: So maybe a bit of a backhanded No.
1: Especially a song as massive as that.
0: Still number one.
1: Yeah. Right? It's interesting. I saw a couple of weeks ago on one of the weekends where there were all these festivals, I saw three separate artists, including Terry Clark, covering that song during their set. Like, so many artists have added that song to their sets.
0: Yeah. No. I mean, and we were fortunate enough to have her play right here in Hamilton.
1: Right.
0: TD Coliseum. All right. Speaking of Jason Aldean, his big green tractor, he'll be rolling into TD Coliseum on September the 17th. We've got it all going on right here in the Hammer. James Barker coming up.
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0: Good morning. It is 8:30. I'm Laura Hampshire with KX News for Oakville Home Leisure. We've got partly cloudy skies in Hamilton right now, 19 degrees. Checking traffic, here's Melissa.
1: Stalled vehicle, Toronto-bound QEW ramp to Fairview. Also northbound 400 at Langstaff. That's another stalled vehicle. And if you're traveling westbound Cottrell in Brampton, it is closed past Highway 50. KX 94.7 traffic continues.
0: Making news this hour, Canada has temporarily dodged 50% tariffs on roughly $28 billion worth of goods. Donald Trump announced late yesterday he would delay the levies for 3 days due to both sides appearing to reach a deal. They were set to take effect at midnight. The U.S. president has also suggested the Keystone XL pipeline project could be revived as part of the discussions. Meanwhile, the prime minister says over the last number of weeks, Canada has engaged in intensive discussions with the U.S. to address outstanding trade issues and deliver benefits for Canadian businesses, workers, farmers, and families. Mark Carney says substantial progress has been made, but more work is needed. He adds Canada remains focused on building a stronger, more independent, and more competitive economy here at home. The Team Hamilton delegation is busy at the AMO conference in Ottawa. Mayor Andrea Horvath says they met with Minister Todd McCarthy yesterday when they talked about the infrastructure Hamilton needs to keep growing, including replacing the Dundas wastewater treatment plant and advancing projects that will unlock thousands of new homes. She also advocated for provincial action on the homelessness, mental health, and addictions crisis. The province is spending $10 million on 6 programs to get people training in the skilled trades. It's part of the Skills Development Fund, which gained notoriety after the Auditor General found last year the process to choose successful applicants was not fair, transparent, or accountable. The government says it's made changes to the selection process this time around. Meta is on trial once again over the dangers its platforms may pose to children. Opening statements began in California yesterday, where 4 states are seeking billions in damages, as well as fundamental changes to how Meta runs its platforms, including Facebook and Instagram. A banner with the names of children and young adults who have died from social media-related harms was displayed outside. In sports, Kazuma Okamoto hit his 25th home run of the season to set a new Blue Jays rookie record in a 10-5 win over the Tampa Bay Rays. Toronto is now half a game back of a wild card spot. The Cardinals lost to the Bay Cats 6-3. In the WNBA, the Toronto Tempo fell to Indiana 101-95, extending their losing streak to 11 straight games. PWHL Hamilton has hired Chelsea Walkland and Connor James as assistant coaches ahead of its inaugural season at TD Coliseum. Your forecast is next.
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0: Mainly cloudy today with a chance of showers and thunderstorms throughout the day with a high of 25, Humidex near 30. Clear and cool tonight with a low of 13, then a mix of sun and cloud tomorrow with a high of 24. Sunny and up to 26 on Friday, and it looks like there is a chance of showers both Saturday and Sunday. Currently 19 degrees in Hamilton. There's weather and more at kxcountry.fm.
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1: I know, I smelled them coming.
4: And we don't mean bad odor or anything like that, okay? Well, give me a hint. He's Brantford's nine-fingered butcher.
1: Right, I smelled barbecue.
4: Don't go anywhere. Someone's going to be walking away with a brand new smoker in minutes. We'll get to that after.

0: Dickerson and Worth Your Wild. 8:42 on the ride. And now with the catch weather, here's Brian Whitaby.
1: It was sunny all the way over from Bradford. I don't know what this cloud stuff's all about, but I'm telling you, yes, there may be a cloud or two. There may be a little rain, but it was sunny today.
0: Did you miss your calling as a weather prognosticator?
1: Well, gosh. You guys need windows in here so you can see outside, because I noticed earlier when you and Melissa looked outside, you said, hey, there's the sunshine.
2: Yeah, but in my defense, I don't do the weather.
1: Well, then I'm going to come and do the weather with you guys on the morning show.
0: Okay. Here's what I know for sure. That gopher up in Wyerton has his work cut out for him. Oh. You're a close second.
1: Yeah, but I can't fit into his suit. It's a little snug.
0: We do have some sunshine. What a coinkydink. Could get a shower, maybe a thunderstorm. Keeping an eye out for that. I got 19 Hamilton with partly cloudy or partly sunny conditions.
1: That depends how you look at it.
0: How is traffic?
2: I don't know. I'm going to look out my window because then otherwise I might be reporting it wrong.
1: Oh, Wellington Street was awesome.
2: Well, Wellington's moving well. Westbound 403 ramp to Cawthra, stalled vehicle. Westbound 403 ramp to Aberdeen, that has been cleared. Apparently, we still have some maintenance on the westbound 401 ramp to the Allen. If you see traffic troubles or can update us or, like Brian, want to correct us, text us 905-667-1947.
0: He owns a show.
2: We'll have another update in less than 10 minutes.
0: All right. Always a pleasure having you in the studio, Mr. Whitabean.
1: So excited. So excited. It's been like 365 of our hard-working, smoking days.
0: It's been a minute.
1: It has.
0: In just a minute, we are going to call the winner of a brand-new smoker from Scroats Barbecue and Deli. Would you like to give some details on the smoker and what this person will be acquiring?
1: I hope she answers.
0: Me too.
2: Oh, you just gave it away. It's a she.
1: It's a
2: she.
1: Oh. I guess it can't. Well, maybe.
2: There was a few she's that
1: maybe.
2: Qualified.
1: Maybe it's a he-she. I don't know. Okay. Anyway, the good news is we have for the winner of this year's What Stop Smoking.
0: Hold on. Don't give her name up.
1: No, I'm not going to give her name.
0: Oh, you're talking about what we're
1: going to... I'm going to tell her what she's going to get, because that's what you asked me.
0: Yeah, the element of surprise. Sorry.
1: Okay.
0: Surprise. Start for the part where you said listen carefully.
1: Listen carefully. Louisiana Black Label 1000, complete with cover...
0: What?
1: Complete with pellets, burnt in, built, delivered by Toff and Brian and whoever else wants to come in that magical ride.
0: Right.
1: And we're going to come, show you how to use it. We're going to give you a full 5-year warranty from Strode's.
0: Wow.
1: Well, you know
0: that's
1: what?
0: That's impressive.
1: You shouldn't have an issue when you're smoking. And then when you're watching the videos, you can duplicate what we do, which is very difficult, by the way, because
0: it's
1: so complex.
0: Your eyes are going to stick if you roll them like that again.
1: This is going to be fun. We're going to have a lot of fun. We'll arrange that with the person when we get them on the phone, I hope.
0: Yeah, okay. So here's what we're going to do. Take a quick break. We'll be back and see if we can't contact our grand prize winner.
1: Awesome.
0: Don't go anywhere.
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15: The X.
0: All right, let's do this, shall we? I'm pumped up.
1: Excited.
0: Brian's pumped up. Melissa's pumped up. We're all fired up. I'm going to bring Natalie on the line. This would be Natalie Fulton of Beansville. Good morning,
2: morning, Natalie.
17: Good morning, everybody.
0: Good morning.
1: She sounds so happy in the morning. Well, she's going to sound even happier.
17: I got a phone call from KX. Why would I not be?
1: And that's it.
0: Well, look it. I'm going to let Brian Wittebean share the incredible news with you right now, okay?
1: The great news. Natalie, are you sitting down or standing up?
17: I sat down immediately.
1: Wow. So you are going to get a visit from Bill and Brian and anybody else, hopefully Melissa. We are going to deliver to you a brand new barbecue smoker.
17: Oh, my gosh. Really?
0: Yeah.
1: Your recipe for the pork belly burn ends won our prize. I don't know what spice you used.
17: You cut out there for a second. Pardon?
0: Do you remember what spice you used? It was your pork ends, right?
17: Oh, yeah. So we used, it's actually from Bulk Barn. It's like an applewood smoked barbecue. Oh, it's fantastic.
0: Awesome.
1: What else
0: we got for Natalie?
1: Well, we're going to bring the barbecue down. We got some pellets. We got a cover. We're going to show you how to use it when we're there. And free delivery all the way to Beamsville. We're going to Beamsville, Tom.
17: Fantastic.
0: What's in your liquor cabinet right now?
17: Oh, gosh, I would have to check.
1: I got some brown liquor.
17: I got some hard stuff.
1: Yeah, we'll play another song while you go check the rum. We're excited. So we're going to check with you a little bit later. We're going to set up some delivery time, and we're going to come down and have some fun.
0: We will get this all sorted out. Yeah.
17: My goodness. My husband is going to lose it.
0: This is not, and the smoker we have lined up for you, it's top of the line. You're going to love this. It's really cool.
17: Oh, gosh. Thank you guys so much.
0: Well, thank you for coming on the air with us. Brian, thank you for orchestrating all this. We're just happy to be a supporter of it.
1: And what's top smoking? I mean, we have so much fun doing that, and we get everybody involved in the KX country, which is amazing. Don't give up. Keep following what's top smoking. If you want to submit some recipes, maybe we can make some of them, too. Who knows?
0: It's like the Rolling Stones. We're just getting started. Why would we stop now, right?
1: Exactly. Okay.
0: Okay. Natalie, thank you so much. We're going to give you a heads-up call from our promotions department. We're going to get you all taken care of, okay?
9: Sounds good. Thank you guys so

0: tonight, Reckless. Keeping an eye out for some showers, maybe another thunderstorm. We'll top out at 25. Getting close to that now. It's 19, partly cloudy. One more check on traffic.
1: Ongoing closure in Brampton, westbound Cottrell Boulevard, closed past Highway 50. Toronto bound QW ramp to Fairview. That stalled tractor trailer has been reported cleared, but we still have that stall westbound 403 ramp to Cawthra. You can update us anytime during the day by texting us 905-667-1947. That's KX947 traffic.
0: Beauty. Okay. That's pretty much it for our time. We'll try to do better next time, right? There's always next time.
1: There is tomorrow, yes.
0: Yes, until tomorrow at 5:30. Have yourself a good one. Bye-bye.
1: Bye-bye.
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1: 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It's about having a crush that I'm now dating, actually, so it's kind of a crazy story.
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0: number one for Hot New Country KX 94.7 and Kyle McKierney. It's called Rear View. Stella Lefty, too, with Boston and Tim McGraw. Just to see a smile, and that's what I love. You are smiling as you listen to KX 94.7. Thank you for that. And happy Wednesday, midweek. Yes, it's KX Windsticker Wednesday. We're going to play next hour. We also have the Dallas Smith Song of the Day, and it's just going to be a beautiful day today. Well, there is a chance of showers, but we're not going to worry about that. Temperatures hovering around 25 degrees. And you know what? On this day in 2004, Google went public. And there are days when I feel like a Google queen. No kidding. Oh, yeah. I got to Google everything. What was the last thing you Googled? And was it helpful? 9 times out of 10, I'm Googling recipes. Yeah. But there are times when I'm curious about certain things. So yeah, Google. That's on our KX Facebook page. Text me as well at 905-667-1947. We have Kane Brown coming up, Zach McPhee, and Luke Combs.
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0: We do have a mainly cloudy day in the forecast. There is a chance of showers, risk of a thunderstorm. Right now, though, we are enjoying a little bit of sunshine. Our high, 25 with a humidex of 30, and then clear and 13 tonight. Tomorrow's sun and cloud, high of 24. 19 degrees now in Oakville. We have 20 in Milton and 20 in Hamilton. Humidex sitting at 27. Weather and more at kxcountry.fm. 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

0: to the last chore of the day. 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Lindsay L. Want Me Back and Luke Combs' Beer Never Broke My Heart. 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
0: Looking forward to hearing some Tim Hicks. We have Tucker Wetmore coming up too. Ella Langley's latest is Loving Life Again from KX 94.7.

0: here for Hot New Country KX 94.7. Tim and the Glory Boys, If I Go Missing, and Tucker Wetmore, too, with 3, 2, 1 at 9:48. Next hour, we are going to play KX Winsticker Wednesday. 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We're all set to kick off another long ride with Shaboozy. 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
0: Of sun and cloud right now. There's still a possibility of a shower, a high of 25. Clear tonight, we'll drop down to 13, and tomorrow looks good. Sun and cloud, a high of 24. It's 20 degrees now in Burlington, also 20 in Mississauga and Brantford. Humidex at 25. Weather and more at kxcountry.fm. I'm Linda. Thanks so much for making us part of your Wednesday. Next hour, going to check in on our KX Facebook page conversation. What was the last thing you Googled? And was it helpful? Shaboozy kicks off our long ride with Cowgirl.

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1: 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I'm Linda. Today, well, it was on this day in 2004, Google went public. I can be a Google queen at times. Finding out what was the last thing you Googled, was it helpful? Joanna posted on our KX Facebook page. She says, I Google pics all the time. Last thing I Googled was a picture of a cicada. Some people say cicada. She says, my kids were asking, what was making that noise? So I showed them. Perfect. Zena says, I'm always Googling pictures of dahlias to figure out what my nameless ones are and then to find my new wish list ones. I love that. Let me see. Tim, he's checking how the stocks that he owns are doing, which ones to buy and sell. Less time consuming than logging into my actual accounts I have. Well, that makes sense. And Carol said the last thing she Googled was a herniated disc. I hope it's not you or anyone that you know. But if it is, I wish you well, Carol. All right. Sometimes I use Google for looking up things that I don't know about. That was from Chelsea. Thank you. Your input is always fantastic. Join in on the conversation anytime. We've got Morgan Wallen coming up, Russell Dickerson and Cameron Whitcomb.
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1: Well, we've got a mix mix of sun and cloud. Mostly cloudy afternoon ahead of us. There is a small chance of a shower, too, with a high of 25. Clear tonight, dropping down to 13. And tomorrow, sun and cloud, a high of 24. Currently, it is 20 degrees in Toronto. We've got 21 in St. Catharines and 21 in Hamilton. There's weather and more at kxcountry.fm. How about some cowgirls from Morgan Wallen and Ernest?

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0: 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Cameron Whitcomb with Quitter and Russell Dickerson, Happen to Me. Before 11 o'clock, we're playing KX Winsticker Wednesday. We got Nate Smith up next. Michael
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0: Oh, we're all set to play KX Winsticker Wednesday. We're going to do that after Nate Smith, World on Fire from KX 94.7.

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Now, if you've registered and your license plate has a letter W and the number 3, be the first caller through, or you can text us as well with the keyword Wednesday. Calling us at 905-667-1947. We're looking for a plate with the letter W, like whiskey, and the number 3. Up for grabs, $50 to spend at Brandy's Kitchen and Bar in Brantford. And I also have $100 Lotto 649 tickets. All right, you've got 9 minutes and 47 seconds from now.

0: news for Hot New Country, KX 94.7 Tennille Town. Sunshine is free. Oh, yes, indeed. And Jelly Roll with Hands Up at 10:47. It's KX Windsticker Wednesday. I called out W3. And the option is either to call in or text at 905-667-1947. And the first one through was a text that the keyword is Wednesday. So, gonna call them.
1: Good morning, KX.
0: Hello, John. Yeah, you were the first text through. I just wanted to make sure you registered your license plate with us.
1: Oh, yep. Sure have.
0: Okay, perfect. John, what we have for you is $50 to spend at Brandy's Kitchen and Bar in Brantford. Great little spot. And $100 in Lotto 649 tickets.
1: Wow.
0: See that? Your lucky day.
1: It is. Actually, it's my bride's birthday today, too, and she'll be getting those tickets.
0: Oh, how wonderful is that? What is your lovely bride's birthday name?
1: Her name is Sharon.
0: All right. Well, happy birthday and enjoy your prizes.
1: Looking forward to it. Thanks so much.
0: You're very welcome. And for everyone else, we're going to play again in the 1 o'clock hour.
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0: We kind of a mix of sun and cloud. There is a small chance of a shower, maybe even a thunderstorm this afternoon. Our high, 25. A clear one tonight with a low of 13. And tomorrow, a mix of sun and cloud and a high of 24. 21 degrees now in Toronto. 22 in St. Catharines and in Hamilton. And our Humidex sitting at 27. Weather and more at kxcountry.fm. I'm Linda. Next hour, we're going to check in again. Our Facebook page conversation, what was the last thing you Googled? Keep listening for the Dallas Smith song of the day. And kicking things off, Carter Faith with Betty.

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0: for Hot New Country, KX 94.7, Rec Laws with Drake Mulligan and Honky Tonkin' About. And we had Lainey Wilson too with John Mayer on Phone, Keys, Wallet. When I first heard that song, I thought, okay, wait a minute. John Mayer with Lainey Wilson. And you just never know who is going to collaborate with who these days. So many great collaborations. 1118, I'm Linda. What was the last thing you Googled? It was on this day in 2004. Google went public. Yes, I can be a Google queen at times. Louise on our KX Facebook page said, where Reacher was filmed, I thought I recognized something. Now, I know one of the seasons, he did do a lot of filming in Cambridge. It was in our downtown Hespler, not too far from where we live, which was really, really cool. Brenda says, I Google general information, recipes, news, politics, and other things. I am big on the recipes, Brenda. And Paul said the last thing he Googled were the lyrics to Up From the Skies, which is a Jimi Hendrix song. And he said, yes, it was very helpful. Well, good to know. And you know what? The next time you're Googling, if you haven't downloaded our KX 94.7 app yet, you should. And then you can take us everywhere you go. We're coming right back with Max McNown.
1: 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Here's the best part. You could score a pair of ride all-day passes on August 31st. 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All this week, tune into the KX Morning Ride with Toph and Melissa just after 8 a.m. as they reveal and play the KX Dallas Smith Song of the Day. Be the ninth person to text SUMMER to KX94.7 at 905-667-1947. And you'll be off to the CNE to catch Dallas Smith. Don't fret, you'll have chances all day long. We're just wasting gas. So get ready to have some summer fun with KX Country, Canada's number one country.
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0: mix of sun and clouds, small chance of a shower or a thunderstorm. A high of 25, clear and 13 tonight. And tomorrow looks good, sun and cloud, high of 24. 23 degrees now in Mississauga and Brantford. We have 24 in Burlington, feeling more like 28 with the Humidex. 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

0: Jess Moskaluk, Cheap Wine and Cigarettes from KX 94.7. We had Zach Brown Band Homegrown and Tony Stevens. That was a brand new one called Nothing on Me. When we come back, new music, Zach John King, and we got a memory from Eric Church.
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0: Number one for Hot New Country, KX 94.70 in Ragling. Love, hate, love. And Eric Church, too, with Hell of a View. If you missed it, Eric Church's Nashville bar is going through renovations. So the rooftop bar is closed right now. And remember that plaque that commemorated Morgan Wallen's infamous chair throwing? Well, they've decided to remove it. It actually became a tourist attraction. As we catch up to lunchtime, news headlines coming up. There's been a robbery at Lime Ridge Mall. Also, an elderly pedestrian has been struck by a car. The U.S. tariff deadline has been extended, and Amazon is expanding drone deliveries. These stories and more coming up at noon with Laura Hampshire.
1: 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The Dallas Myth Song of the Day that could land you at the X August 31st, not only to take in all the rides, but to catch Dallas Smith and a surprise headliner presented by Rolling Stone Canada. How cool is that? 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
0: We have a mix of sun and cloud. However, there is a small chance of a shower this afternoon. Risk of a thunderstorm, too, with temperatures hovering around 25. Clear in 13 tonight and sun and cloud in 24 tomorrow. 23 degrees now in St. Catharines, 22 in Toronto. We have 24 in Hamilton with Humidex. 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Aaron Pritchett on the way after Bailey Zimmerman with Chevy's Silverado.

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3: Good afternoon. It's 12 o'clock. I'm Laura Hampshire with KX News for Dirt Depot and Bruce's Bins. A chance of showers and thunderstorms today. Right now it's 22 degrees. Feels like 26. Here's what's making news this hour. There has been a smash-and-grab robbery at Lime Ridge Mall. Police say two suspects used hammers to smash display cases and steal items from Howard Jewelers last night, while a third suspect remained outside as a lookout. They're believed to have fled the scene in a newer model white Acura. Detectives are asking witnesses who recorded the robbery on their phones to contact them. A 91-year-old woman has died in hospital after being hit by a vehicle in Hamilton. The accident happened last night in the area of Stonechurch Road and Upper Wellington Street. Police say the woman was using a walker in the bike lane when she was hit from behind by a car being driven by another woman in her 80s. Three more days. Donald Trump is delaying the 50% U.S. tariffs on $20 billion worth of Canadian imports after our countries reached a deal less than 2 hours before the sanctions were to go into effect. The temporary pause is buying more time for negotiations, which resumed just after 11 this morning. Burlington is disappointed with this week's decision by the Ontario Land Tribunal regarding the proposed Nelson Quarry expansion at Mount Nemo. The city says council has opposed the expansion due to potential impacts on the natural environment, wildlife, groundwater, and the rural community. Hamilton is also being ordered to expand its urban boundary. NDP leader Marit Stiles is accusing Doug Ford of handing over land to his developer friends. Israel's military is launching criminal investigations into two high-profile attacks on Palestinians during the war in Gaza. It includes the killings of a 5-year-old girl and her family, as well as 15 Palestinian paramedics. However, the military said it would not launch investigations into three other attacks that killed aid workers from World Central Kitchen and Doctors Without Borders. Amazon is expanding drone delivery of everyday items to millions of potential U.S. customers. The company recently announced plans to expand its air shipping to suburban areas in nearly 500 U.S. cities by the end of the year. Amazon said customers could receive the drone deliveries in as little as 30 minutes. No word yet on when the service could be offered in Canada. In sports, the Blue Jays, who have won 8 of their last 11 games and are just half game out of a playoff spot, continue their 3-game road series tonight against the Rays. The Toronto Tempo will be aiming to shake an 11-game WNBA losing streak tonight when they visit the Washington Mystics. All three Canadian Major League Soccer squads are in action tonight, while Hamilton Forge FC hosts Super du Quebec. Weather is next.
4: Bruce here from the Dirt Depot and Bruce's Bins. 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I'd say that's as Canadian as a Leaf fan saying, maybe next year, or a 2-4 at the cottage.

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4: We have sun and cloud this afternoon. Small chance of a shower, a high of 25. Tonight we're dropping down to 13. It will be clear. Sun and cloud tomorrow with a high of 24. Sunshine on Friday with a high of 26. And on Saturday we've got sun and cloud, 60% chance of a shower with a high of 25. 23 degrees now in Oakville. We have 24 in Milton, 24 in Burlington, and with the Humidex feels closer to 29. Weather and more at kxcountry.fm. I'm Linda. Welcome to Wednesday's Lunch Hour. We still have not played the Dallas Smith song of the day. Keep listening for that. We're going to play Who Said It in just a few minutes. Russell Dickerson coming up. So is Shania. Luke Bryan kicks it all off right now.

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1: Yo, it's Russell Dickerson. 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Hot Chili Peppers are co-writers on this song because of the You're My Butterfly, Sugar Baby reference. Check it out right now. 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

0: Number one for Hot New Country, KX 94.7, Shania Twain. Don't be stupid. Russell Dickerson, too. His latest is Worth Your Wild. It's 12:19. Who said it? All this week, Who Said It is a song clip that has been sped up. Oh, yeah, it goes by really quick. But if you can tell me who said it, you'll get one thumb up. Who said it, plus the title of the song, will give you two thumbs up. Listen up. I told you it goes by fast. Ah, hear it again. Got it? You think? Here, I'll give you one more time. All right, text me your answer along with your first name to 905-667-1947.
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0: Not a bad looking afternoon so far. A mix of sun and clouds, still a chance of a shower, a high of 25. Clear and 13 tonight, and then sun and cloud with a high of 24 for tomorrow. 24 degrees now, magic number in Brantford, Burlington, and Mississauga, with the Humidex feeling closer to 29. We always have weather and more at kxcountry.fm. Okay. Who said this? Oh, a lot of you playing, and I appreciate that. Ashley, Amy, we got Sheila, Dawn, Joanne, Tracy, Paula, Julia, Chelsea, David, Kim, Glenn, and everyone else. A lot of newcomers. And it was 2015 that this song went to number one. It was recorded by a few other artists, including George Jones. Do you know George Strait was offered this song and he refused it? Well, Chris Stapleton, thank you for recording Tennessee Whiskey.

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0: Morgan Griffiths from KX 94.7 Bourbon and Thomas Rhett with Riley Green with half of me. It's 12:38 in the, well, partial sunshine on Hamilton Mountain. We're sitting at 24 degrees and feels more like 30 with the humidity. And still to come, a lot of your favorites, including Zach Top, Luke Combs, and keep listening for the Dallas Smiths Song of the Day.
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0: Ann for Hot New Country, KX 94.7 Luke Holmes, Sleepless in a Hotel Room. We had Zach Top 2, South of Sanity, and Dallas Smith, Tipping Point. If you were up with the KX Morning Ride with Toph and Melissa just after 8 o'clock, you knew that that was the Dallas Smith song of the day. So I am now going to call the ninth texter that sent the keyword summer.
1: Hello?
0: Is that Santana?
1: Yes, it is.
0: Santana, it's Linda at KX94.7.
1: Hi.
0: I got a text and it said summer and you're the ninth texter.
1: Awesome. Thank you so much.
0: You're welcome. I have a feeling you're at work.
1: I am indeed.
0: So you have to contain your excitement, right?
1: That's exactly what's happening, yes.
0: Okay, I totally get it. Okay, so here's what's happening. We have a pair of passes for you. You're going to go see Dallas Smith at the Band Shell at the CNE on August the 31st. Plus, there's a pair of CNE admission passes, which include the ride all day passes as well.
1: That's amazing. Thank you so much.
0: You're welcome. Enjoy.
1: Awesome. Thank you. Have a great one.
0: Aw, thank you so much. And for everyone else, tomorrow morning, another pair of tickets will be up for grabs with Toph and Melissa just after 8 o'clock.
2: 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Burlington Parkinson's Superwalk is coming up Sunday, September 13th. 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
0: We're still hanging on to some sunshine this afternoon. Temperature steady near 25 and then clear and 13 for tonight. Tomorrow, sun and cloud, high of 24. It is 24 degrees in Toronto and St. Catharines. We have 25 now in Hamilton with the Humidex feeling more like 31. Weather and more at kxcountry.fm. I'm Linda. Thank you so much for making us a part of your Wednesday afternoon. And remember, You can always stream us live at KX947.FM. We're all set to kick off a long ride. Stella Lefty with Bob.

saw the old man's face. Front page obituary. He was a millionaire. He left his fortune to

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0: number one for Hot New Country, KX 94.7. Stephen Lee Olson, Raised by a Good Time, and Shaboozy with Cowgirl 119. I'm Linda. Today is National Potato Day. I'm really not fussy over how you make your potatoes. I'm a big potato girl. Well, not big, but I like my potatoes. But you know what I like more? The fact that today is National Soft Ice Cream Day. I will take a vanilla swirl anytime. I could be full and I will have one. I'm not kidding. Oh, birthdays today. Do you remember Clay Walker? Yes, from yesteryear. He is celebrating his 57th. Leanne Womack from I Hope You Dance fame is celebrating a milestone. She is 60 today. And I can't forget our fourth grandchild, Lucas. Lucas is celebrating his third birthday today. How fast they grow. Looking forward to celebrating with Lucas over the weekend. Happy birthday, little buddy. Jelly Roll's on the way. So is James Barker Band and Bailey Zimmerman.
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0: We have a mix of sun and cloud and still a small chance of a shower. Temperature steady at 25. Clear tonight with a low of 13. Tomorrow, sun and cloud, high of 24. In Oakville, 23 degrees, 25 in Milton, 26 now in Hamilton. With the Humidex, feels like 32. 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We've got KX Windsticker Wednesday. That's going to happen before 2 o'clock. Here's Jelly Roll with Heart of Stone.

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1: 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It's 1:38. We are going to play KX Windsticker Wednesday before 2 o'clock, and we've got the latest from John Party up next.
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here we go. KX Win Sticker Wednesday, and it is time to find a winner. 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And if you're registered with us and your license plate has a letter T and the number 5, be the first caller through at 905-667-1947. Or you can text us now with the keyword Wednesday. Again, we're looking for a T like Tango and the number 5. Up for grabs? We have $50 for you to spend at Brandy's Kitchen and Bar in Brantford. 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

0: Number one for Hot New Country KX 94.7. That is Evan Burrison with So Side of Sober. And Morgan Wallen, title track to his latest album, I'm the Problem. 10 minutes away from 2 o'clock. I'm Linda. It's KX Windsticker Wednesday. And I called out a T5 this time. Phone line was the first one through. Hi there, KX.
1: It's Allie. Can you hear me?
0: Allie, I can hear you now, and you are the first one through.
1: Oh my God, I can't believe it. That's just brilliant.
0: I am going to assume that you have registered your license plate with us.
1: I have, yes.
0: And it has a T and a 5.
1: It does have a T and a 5, yeah.
0: Allie,
1: absolutely.
0: Well, you're going out for some dinner. We have $50 for you to spend at Brandy's Kitchen and Bar in Brantford.
1: Oh, it sounds lovely, yeah. It's a good excuse to come that way and then go down to see and get Strode's and get some meat.
0: Sounds great. Does it ever? You know what? She's got a plan. Yeah. You go out to Brandy's Kitchen and Bar in Brantford and then make that little jaunt over to Strode's and stock up on some really good meat. All right. For everyone else, KX Windsticker Wednesday continues. The next opportunity will happen with Derm in the 5 o'clock hour.
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0: Well, we do have a mix of sun and cloud. However, there is still a possibility of some rain. In fact, there's been some showers reported in the Brantford area. And tonight's going to be clear with a low of 13. Tomorrow is sun and cloud and a high of 24. Currently, we are sitting at 26 in Burlington, 25 in Mississauga, 26 in Brantford, feeling like 31 with the Humidex. We have weather and more at kxcountry.fm. I'm Linda. Here's our thought of the day. Sometimes you don't get what you want because you deserve better. Have a great afternoon. Kenny Chesney kicking off our long ride with Carry On.

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0: number one for Hot New Country, KX 94.7. Dean Brody, A Man Without a Woman. He and the Reclaws making their way to the RBC Amphitheater, wrapping up summertime on September the 24th. And we heard from Luke Combs doing some Tracy Chapman, Fast Cars, kicking off a beautiful Wednesday afternoon in KX Country. 222 on Durham, 25 degrees, sunshine in Hamilton. Good looking day tomorrow and lots of sunshine hanging around KX Country come Friday. Fingers crossed it hangs on for our upcoming summer weekend. Great afternoon on the way. Let's enjoy. KX 94.7 Windsticker Wednesday continues. We are 3 for 3. Got a shot to make it a perfect 5 for 5 by the end of the day. Next shot with your Windsticker to grab $50 to spend at the most excellent Brandy's Bar and restaurant and bar in Brantford is guaranteed between 5:30 and 6 o'clock. Mikey will have your final chance coming up just after 7. Music on the way from Shaboozy. We got Braden King coming up, and this guy will be inducted into the Country Music Hall of Fame later this year, and he's up next.
1: Toronto's favorite end of summer tradition, the Canadian National Exhibition, returns to deliver its signature blend of new and the nostalgic this Friday through September 7th. 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Plus, catch Dallas Smith in concert with a surprise headliner presented by Rolling Stone Canada on the Bell Soundstage at the Bend Show. All this week, tune into the KX Morning Ride with Toph and Melissa just after 8 a.m. as they reveal and play the KX Dallas Smith Song of the Day. 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And you'll be off to the CNE to catch Dallas Smith. Don't fret, you'll have chances all day long. We're just wasting gas. So get ready to have some summer fun with KX Country, Canada's number one country.
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0: Couple few clouds overnight tonight. We're cooling down nicely. Overnight, we're down to 13 degrees. Tomorrow, not a bad-looking day at all. Mix of sun and cloud, a high of 24. Friday, nothing but a whole lot of sunshine and a high again of 24 degrees. Right now, 25 in Hamilton, 24 in Oakville. We got 24 in Milton. Weather and more at KX947.FM. 227, I'm Durham. He'll be inducted into the Country Music Hall of Fame this fall in Nashville. Here's Tim McGraw.

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0: 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At 2:37, beautiful afternoon. Tucker Wetmore coming up, Kane Brown and Lauren Elena up next.
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0: 2:39, Kane Brown, Lauren Elena, What Ifs, KX 94.7. 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

0: Number one for Hot New Country, KX 94.7, Tyler Joe Miller, Under the Influence, and brand new music from Tucker Wetmore off his brand new Sunburn mixtape EP. Tucker's Who Told You That at 2:49. Real nice afternoon, 11, the sunshine and sunny skies tomorrow and through Friday as well. It's a Derm's Would You Rather Wednesday on the KX 94.7 Facebook page this afternoon, inspired by yesterday's National Fajita Day. We in our household do love fajitas, and we're chatting if you would rather steak fajitas, or would you rather chicken fajitas, or would you rather the shrimp fajita. To the Facebook page we go. Great response already this afternoon. Laura says, steak fajitas all day long. Thank you, Laura. Barb going chicken. Tara Lynn going chicken. Krista says, steak fajitas. Then my second choice would be chicken. And the only person so far, the one and only, the sole person so far on the Facebook page with Would You Rather Wednesday is Pam, saying, the only one I want, Derm, is the shrimp fajita. Thank you for supporting the shrimp there, Pam. You can join the conversation as we're all set to kick off another long ride of new country. Lainey Wilson coming up. Jason Aldean is next.
1: 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Well, we're not exactly in the middle of nowhere, but Kacey Musgraves is bringing her Middle of Nowhere tour to Scotiabank Arena this Monday. So we're going to make this weekend a KX 94.7 Kacey Musgraves New Music Weekend. That means you have a chance to score free tickets just in time for the show. Be listening all weekend long, and you could be taking a trip to the middle of nowhere with Kacey Musgraves. From KX Country, Canada's number one country.
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0: Clouds overnight tonight, cooling down nicely. AC off, windows open, down to 13 degrees. Tomorrow, a mix of sun and cloud with a high of 24. Friday, nothing but sunshine and a high again of 24 degrees. Right now, 25 in Burlington, 25 in Brantford, 24 in Mississauga. Weather and more at KX94.7.FM. 2:54, I'm Derm, and we're kicking off another long ride of new country coming to the TD Coliseum in Hamilton in a few weeks. Here's Jason Aldean.

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0: number one for hot new country, KX94.7, Paul Brandt, Alberta Bound, and Bailey Zimmerman, and Chevy Silverado, 321, real nice Wednesday afternoon. I'm Darm, first look at the early drive. Here's Maytel.
1: Westbound side of the QEW, just by the junction in Burlington, the right lane is out with a stalled vehicle. It's pretty slow from Burlow, heading up the mountain, still pretty quiet. Downside of Red Hill, pretty jammed. From the link towards King, it looks like there's definitely something happening through that stretch. 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I'm Maytel Sperling. More traffic in minutes on KX 94.7.
0: Really are so many great neighborhoods in Hamilton. Loved walking around Westdale back when there used to be a couple comic shops in that neighborhood. Walking through Stipley on the way to a Ticat game, always a lot of fun. And Ottawa Street North, it has long been one of Hamilton's, if not Hamilton's, one and only destination for one-of-a-kind finds. 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It's all happening this weekend or on Saturday, Main Street to Barton Street on Ottawa Street, discovering the secondhand treasures, vintage pieces, antiques, home decor that makes this stretch unlike anywhere else in the city. Approximately 125 street-level brick and mortars and pop-up vendors will be lining the street. 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It is all happening this coming Saturday, August the 22nd, Ottawa Street North between Main and Barton from noon until late. Have a whole lot of fun. We got Tim Hicks, we got Kenny Chesney coming up, and Cody Johnson next.
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0: The X. A few clouds overnight tonight, cooling down overnight to a low of 13 degrees. Nice and cool. Tomorrow, good-looking day, mix of sun and cloud, high of 24. Friday, lots of sunshine as we get set for another summer weekend. Friday, sunny high, 24. Right now, 26 in Toronto, 27 in St. Catharines, 25 in Hamilton. Weather and more. 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I'm Derm. Here's Cody Johnson.

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0: 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Josh Stumpf, Highway Money, and Kenny Chesney with Get Along. 3:39, I'm Derm. Taylor Swift up next.
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0: Number one for hot new country, KX 94.7. Dallas Smith, Good Time Goes. He's live at the CNE Bandshell August the 31st with a special surprise headliner. We have no idea who it is, but you know, whoever it is, it's going to be good. With Dallas Smith opening for the headliner, and your chance to be there with another Dallas Smith Song of the Day tomorrow morning with Toph and Melissa just after 8 a.m. Maytel.
1: Just volume eastbound QEW through Mississauga. The westbound side heavy briefly past the 427 through Oakville through Burlington. It's definitely picking up with some volume. There was also a tie up on the downside of Red Hill. Let's take a peek and see. It looks like it has improved. It was jammed from the link down towards King, but it looks like it's moving once again. Upbound, no issue at all, just off the QEW. 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I'm Atal Sperling. More traffic in minutes on KX 94.7.
0: A 91-year-old woman has passed away after being hit by a vehicle last night in Hamilton. Another smash-and-grab robbery at Limeridge Mall. And the NDP leader is accusing Doug Ford of selling off Hamilton's farmland to his developer friends. This and more. Holly Lynn, she got the full scoop. All coming up at 4 o'clock. Tony Stevens up next.
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0: Clouds overnight tonight, cooling down nicely, down to a low of 13 degrees. Tomorrow, sunny day with a high of 26. Friday, another sunny day and a high of 24. Right now, beautiful afternoon, 25 in Hamilton, 26 in Milton, 26 in Oakville. Weather and more at KX947.FM. 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
1: Good afternoon. It is 4 o'clock. I'm Holly Lynn with KX News for St. Jean Realty. Checking traffic. Here's Maytel.
2: Volume eastbound QEW through Mississauga. The westbound side mostly just busy from Bronte towards the junction. Up the mountain, not much going on. Eastbound side looks slow from 52 towards the link. I'm Maytel Sperling. More traffic in minutes on KX 94.7.
1: Here's what's making news this hour. A 91-year-old woman is dead after she was hit by a vehicle in Hamilton. It happened last night in the area of Stone Church Road and Upper Wellington Street. Police say the woman was using a walker in the bike lane when she was struck from behind by a car being driven by another woman in her 80s. Police are investigating another smash and grab robbery at Lime Ridge Mall. Police say two suspects used hammers to smash display cases and steal items from Howard Jewelers last night, while a third person stayed outside as a look.

0: Ontario Land Tribunal about the proposed Nelson Quarry expansion at Mount Nemo. Council is against the expansion because of potential impacts on the natural environment, wildlife, groundwater, and the rural community. Hamilton is also being ordered to expand its urban boundary. NDP leader Marit Stiles is accusing Doug Ford of handing over land to his developer friends. A new survey reports homeowners are managing higher mortgage payments despite concerns over the cost of living. This comes as the last wave of mortgage renewals from the era of ultra-low interest rates approaches. The report adds that mortgage delinquency rates in Canada remain remarkably low compared with other developed countries, though some households have felt stretched by rising monthly payments. And Amazon is expanding drone delivery of everyday items to millions of potential U.S. customers. Millions more people may be able to get smaller, lightweight packages delivered by drones by the end of this year. The company says customers could receive the drone deliveries in as little as 30 minutes. The Blue Jays send Max Scherzer to the mound as they go for another win tonight in Tampa. The Jays are just a half game back of a wild card spot. Toronto FC hosts Charlotte FC at BMO. The Reds are looking for a second straight win, something they haven't done since April 4th. And the Toronto Tempo are on the road in Washington to take on the Mystics. The Tempo are looking to snap an 11-game losing streak. Weather is next.
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clouds rolling in overnight tonight, cooling down nicely. Air conditioning off, windows open. We're down to a low of 13 degrees tomorrow and Friday. A couple great-looking days on the way as we inch closer and closer to another summer weekend in KX Country. Tomorrow, sunny and 26. Friday, sunshine and 24. Right now, 25 in Hamilton, 25 in Burlington, 26 in Mississauga. Weather and more at KX947.FM. 405 from Durham, George Burge, Luke Bryan coming up. We got the new one from Zach McPhee. And here's Post Malone with Blake Shelton.

0: Number one for Hot New Country, KX 94.7. That's got such a great groove. Summertime, Slow Down. Tim and the Glory Boys and Slow Go the Days. George Burge, Luke Bryan, and Ride, Ride, Ride. At 418 I'm Durham, we're riding home. Maytel.
1: Eastbound side of the QEW, pretty busy through Mississauga. The westbound side, slow past the 427 into Burlington. You've got some volume as well from Bronte to the junction. Up the mountain, picking up. No issue along the link or Red Hill. 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I'm Maytel Sperling. More traffic in minutes on KX 94.7.
0: Canadian National Exhibition opens up on Friday. Does indeed mean that summertime is all winding down. Love the CNE. Great stuff going on this year. Argos Ticats Saturday at BMO Field. Buy a ticket to the football game. Free admittance to the CNE. And some great bands are playing the band shell every single year. Always a great lineup. Some of the great stuff this year include Glass Tiger, The Trues, Finger 11, Tom Cochran. Sully Burrows is playing, and we do know August the 31st it is Dallas Smith and a surprise headliner. All the shows at the band shell are free with your CNE admission. And always looking forward to the weird and fun food at the CNE every single year. So this year, the crazy food menu does include, but not limited to, Jamaican patty pierogies. I'm down. Kraft dinner smoothies. I might pass. Pickle-flavored coffee, bacon-flavored coffee, and cotton candy hot sauce. Always a lot of fun at the food building. The CNE, let's go to the X, opening up on Friday. We got Stella Lefty on the way and Tim McGraw next.
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0: A few clouds overnight tonight, cooling down to a low of 13 degrees. Tomorrow, lots of sunshine, a high of 26. Friday, sunny skies and a high of 24. Right now, beauty afternoon, 24 in St. Catharines, 26 in Hamilton, 27 in Toronto. Weather and more. 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I'm Durham. Here's Tim McGraw.

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1: Just volume along the QEW eastbound through Mississauga. The westbound side slow briefly past the 427 through Oakville, through Burlington. Getting much heavier up the mountain, some volume. No problems on the link or Red Hill. 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I'm Maytel Sperling. More traffic in minutes on KX94.7.
0: We got Kyle McKierney. We got Sam Hunt coming up. And this gal says that one day she would love to record with Stevie Nicks. And she's up next.
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0: 4:37, I'm Derm. Ella Langley tells us Chris Stapleton, Harry Styles, and Stevie Nicks are the three artists she would love to collaborate with. From the album Dandelion, Love and Life Again, KX 94.7.

0: 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Cal McKierney, Rear View, and Sam Hunt and the Outskirts. At 447, I'm Durham. Update on the drive home, Maytel.
1: QEW eastbound, a slow drive through Mississauga. The westbound side, a bit of a tie up past the 427 into Oakville. It's not too bad. It's pretty jammed into Burlington. Up the mountain, you've got some volume. The Link as well as Red Hill, no problems. 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I'm Maytel Sperling. More traffic in minutes on KX 94.7.
0: A 91-year-old woman is dead after being hit by a vehicle last night in Hamilton. Another smash-and-grab robbery at Lime Ridge Mall. And the NDP leader is accusing Doug Ford of selling off Hamilton's farmland to his developer friends. This and more. Holly Lynn, she got the full scoop, all coming up at 5 o'clock. Shaboozy up next.
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0: Nice night tonight. Few clouds cooling down, a low of 13 degrees. Tomorrow, good looking day. Sunshine 26. Friday, sunshine and 24. Right now, 27 degrees in Oakville, 26 in Burlington, 26 in Hamilton. Weather and more. 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To Derm's Would You Rather Wednesday on the KX947 Facebook page. And we are chatting fajitas. You can join the conversation. We're going to chat about it coming up just after 5 o'clock. Here's Shaboozy.

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7: Good afternoon. It is 5 o'clock. I'm Holly Lynn with KX News. Checking traffic. Here's Maytel.
8: Eastbound side of the 403 just by Cawthra. Two lanes are out with a collision. It's pretty jammed on the approach. On the 401 westbound in the collectors through Mavis, we've got a crash taking out the right lane. As for the 403 through Hamilton, some volume up the mountain. Also slow eastbound from 52 towards the link. I'm Maytel Sperling. More traffic in minutes on KX 94.7.
7: Making news this hour. An elderly pedestrian is dead after she was hit from behind in Hamilton. Police say a 91-year-old woman was using a walker in the bike lane on Stone Church Road East last night when she was hit from behind by a car being driven by a woman in her 80s. The victim was rushed to Hamilton General, where she succumbed to her injuries. Hamilton police are searching for at least three men after a smash-and-grab robbery at Howard Jewelers in the Lime Ridge Mall. They believe one was a lookout last night, while two others, armed with hammers, smashed display cases and stole several items from the store. Police are looking for videos of the incident, which were taken by witnesses. The suspects escaped in a new model white Acura SUV. Two people, a man and a woman, who stopped to help a victim in the early morning hours of August 9th, are asked to contact Hamilton police as soon as possible. It was around 2:30 that a dark-colored four-door SUV, possibly a Hyundai, stopped in the area where the victim was found. A man got out and tried to help while a woman stayed in the vehicle. The NDP leader is accusing Doug Ford of selling off Hamilton's farmland to his developer friends. Marit Stiles says the Ontario Land Tribunal, which Doug Ford appoints, has ordered the city to expand its urban boundary, despite the opposition of council. The city of Burlington has also learned the tribunal has approved the proposed Nelson Quarry expansion at Mount Nemo. The feds say negotiations with the U.S. are ongoing after Donald Trump paused his 50% tariff threat. Trump says he's secured, quote, a very good deal, and said Canada would be lifting tariffs on the U.S. He did not specify what exactly he was referring to. Meanwhile, Canadian officials are expressing confidence that the supply management regime will stay intact. And Kraft Dinner smoothies and pickle-flavored coffee are among the weird and wacky treats you'll find at the CNE this year. The fair officially opens on Friday and runs through Labor Day. You'll also be able to find nitro-infused Oreos and butter chicken taquitos. The Blue Jays send Max Scherzer to the mound as they go for another win in Tampa tonight. Toronto

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5: Clouds overnight tonight. We're cooling down nicely. A low of 13 degrees overnight. Tomorrow, good looking day. Lots of sunshine. A high of 26. Friday, looking just fine. Lots of sunshine and a high of 24. Right now, 26 in Hamilton, 27 degrees in Oakville. We're at 27 in Milton. 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At 5:04, I'm Durham. Look at that. It's quitting time. KX947 Windsticker Wednesday coming up guaranteed just after 5:30. It's a Durham's Would You Rather Wednesday on the Facebook page. We've got music coming up from Luke Combs, Kenny Chesney. Let's roll. Here's Morgan Wallen.

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0: number one for hot new country, KX 94.7. He kicked off an amazing country music concert season for the summertime of 2026. Back at Rogers Stadium, Luke Combs, Be By You. And Tyler Joe Miller doing what she does. Summer ain't over yet. That's not what I meant. 5:16, driving home on a beautiful afternoon. Maytel.
1: Eastbound side of the 403 just by Cawthra. Still a couple of lanes out because of a collision. It's just slow on approach. Westbound 401 collectors through Mavis had a crash as well. The 403 through Hamilton, that is slow heading up the mountain. Eastbound side also looking at a delay from 52 right through the link. KX traffic is brought to you in part by Fielding Estate Winery, recognized as one of Canada's top wineries, ranked number 2 at the National Wine Awards. 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I'm Atal Sperling. More traffic in minutes on KX 94.7.
0: We got a Durham's Would You Rather Wednesday on the KX 94.7 Facebook page this afternoon, inspired by yesterday's National Fajita Day. Would you rather steak fajitas, or would you rather chicken fajitas, or would you rather shrimp fajitas? Some great response this afternoon to the Facebook page. We go steak, extra onions, green peppers, and lots of cheese, says Deb. Sandra says shrimp for me. I think only about 2 or 3 people, actually, Sandra, said, yeah, I'll do the shrimp over the steak or the chicken. A lot of shade being thrown at the shrimp this afternoon. Cindy says steak is too tough, chicken fajitas for me. Selena, chicken all the way, but I'd eat any of them if it's made for me. Thank you, Selena. And Tyler says steak and shrimp together. That would be perfect. Yeah, a little surf and turf fajita style. Love it. Thank you, Tyler. You can join the conversation on the Facebook page. Music from Kane Brown up next.
2: 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And you'll be off to the CNE to catch Dallas Smith. Don't fret, you'll have chances all day long. We're just wasting gas. So get ready to have some summer fun with KX Country, Canada's number one country.
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0: A few clouds overnight tonight, cooling down nicely. Air conditioner off, windows open. We're down to 13 degrees. Tomorrow, a sunny day with a high of 26. Friday, a sunny day for the kickoff of the CNE. Friday's high, 24. Right now, 26 in Mississauga, 26 in Burlington, 26 in Hamilton. Weather and more at KX947.FM at 522. I'm Derm. Here's Kane Brown.

0: 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Josh Stumpf and Johnny Walker, back to me at 528 Maytel.
1: Eastbound side of the 403 just by Cawthra. Still a couple of lanes out because of a collision. It's just slow on approach. Westbound 401 collectors through Mavis had a crash as well. The 403 through Hamilton, that is slow heading up the mountain. Eastbound side also looking at a delay from 52 right through the link. KX traffic is brought to you in part by Fielding Estate Winery, recognized as one of Canada's top wineries, ranked number 2 at the National Wine Awards. 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I'm Atal Sperling. More traffic in minutes on KX 94.7.
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0: 531, Windsticker Wednesday next. These gals rocked Boots and Hearts a couple weeks back at Burrells Creek. It's the Chicks. Goodbye, Earl. 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

5:36, KX947 Windsticker Wednesday continues. It is time once again to make a winner of someone with a KX947 Windsticker on their vehicle. If you have registered your license plate with us and it has the letter V and the number 8, first caller through at 905-667-1947 or text us now with the keyword Wednesday. Again, we're looking for a license plate with the letter V as in victory and the number 8. Up for grabs today, $50 to spend at Brandy's Kitchen and Bar in Brantford. Call 905-667-1947 now or text us with the keyword Wednesday. You got 9 minutes and 47 seconds from right now.

0: 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Morgan Griffiths and Just Being Me at 5:43. I'm Derm. Phone is ringing. 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
1: Hi there.
0: Who's calling?
1: This is Wes Sargent calling.
0: Wes, you have yourself a wind sticker?
1: Yeah, I do.
0: And you've got a V and an 8 in your license plate?
1: Yes, sir.
0: Very nice. Wes, before we get to all the goodies, would you rather Wednesday steak fajita, chicken fajita, shrimp fajita? 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
1: Shrimp, sir.
0: All right. Thank you, Wes. Hey, you've got yourself a V and 8. You got yourself a wind sticker. Wes, you got yourself $50 to spend at Brandy's Kitchen and Bar in Brandy.
1: Perfect.
0: Thank you very much, Wes. 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Next chance, final chance with your win sticker. 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
2: A very busy drive along the 403 through Hamilton. Haven't heard of any issues. Nothing coming up from MTO, but eastbound jammed 52 right through the link, heading up the mountain. Also at a crawl from the junction towards Maine. No problems to report on the link Red Hill. Eastbound on the QEW by Aaron Mills, there's a stall in the left lane. KX traffic is brought to you in part by the Barber's Mark in Stony Creek, Burlington, and Oakville. 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I'm Atal Sperling. More traffic in minutes on KX 94.7.
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4: 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E-scooters are a fun and convenient way for teens to get around, but safety has to come first. The Hamilton Police have seen an increase in complaints involving e-scooters, specifically when they're being used by underage riders or in areas where they're not permitted. So here's what you need to know. E-scooters are for riders 16 years of age or older. If your teen is between 16 and 18, wearing a helmet is required by law and can greatly reduce the risk of a serious head injury. E-scooters do not belong on sidewalks or in crosswalks. Riders should stay off the sidewalks and always get off and walk their scooter across crosswalks. Parents and guardians have an important role in preventing injuries and helping young riders make smart choices. Parents can also be held liable when children under 16 operate e-scooters, and riders who break the law may face charges under the Highway Traffic Act or the City of Hamilton bylaw. The goal isn't to issue tickets, it's to keep everyone safe. So this summer, ride smart, ride safe, and help keep Hamilton rolling safely.
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0: clouds overnight tonight. We're cooling down to a nice low of 13 degrees. Get those windows open. Nothing beats a nice evening breeze. Tomorrow, lots of sunshine, a high of 26. Friday, getting oh so close to another summer weekend. Looks real good. Friday, sunshine and 24. Right now, 26 in Toronto, 26 in Hamilton, 25 in St. Catharines. Weather and more at KX947.FM. 548, I'm Derm. Here's Jelly Roll.

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3: Good evening. It is 6 o'clock. I'm Holly Lynn with KX News for Boonstra Heating and Air Conditioning. Checking traffic. Maytel?
4: Having a look at the QEW eastbound just by Burloak, it looks like the HOV lane is out with a stall. Eastbound QEW by Aaron Mills, problems are gone. The 403 through Hamilton still looks pretty slow both directions. Haven't heard of any live lane problems. Upbound on Red Hill, that's just busy off the QEW. I'm Maytel Sperling. More traffic in minutes on KX94.7.
3: Making news this hour, a 91-year-old woman is dead after she was hit by a vehicle in Hamilton. It happened last night in the area of Stone Church Road in Upper Wellington. Police say the woman was using a walker in the bike lane when she was struck from behind by a car being driven by another woman in her 80s. Police are investigating another smash-and-grab robbery at Lime Ridge Mall. Police say two suspects used hammers to smash display cases and steal items from Howard Jewelers last night, while a third person stayed outside as a lookout. It's believed they fled the scene in a newer model white Acura. Detectives are asking witnesses who recorded the robbery on their phones to contact them. Hamilton police are looking for two people who stopped to help a victim, Zenon Roussel, in the early morning hours of August 9th. It was around 2:30 that a dark-colored four-door SUV, possibly a Hyundai, stopped in the area where the victim was found. Investigators believe a man

0: about the proposed Nelson Quarry expansion at Mount Nemo. Council is against the expansion because of potential impacts on the natural environment, wildlife, groundwater, and the rural community. Hamilton is also being ordered to expand its urban boundary. NDP leader Maurit Stiles is accusing Doug Ford of handing over land to his developer friends. And a PhD candidate from McMaster is a recipient of the 2026 Canadian Medical Hall of Fame Award. Alice Mann is one of only 15 medical students in the country to be recognized with this award. She is being honored for outstanding community leadership, superior communication skills, and a strong commitment to advancing medical knowledge. A cash prize is also included. The Blue Jays send Max Scherzer to the mound as they go for another win in Tampa tonight. The Jays are just a half game back of a wild card spot. Toronto FC hosts Charlotte FC at BMO Field. The Reds are looking for a second straight win, something they have not done since April 4th. And the Toronto Tempo are on the road in Washington to take on the Mystics. The Tempo are looking to snap an 11-game losing streak. Weather is next.
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3: Clouds rolling in overnight tonight, cooling down nicely, down to a low of 13 degrees. Couple great days on the way as we inch closer and closer to the weekend. Sunshine tomorrow, 26. Lots of sunshine on Friday and a high of 24. Right now, nice night, 26 in Milton, 26 in Oakville. We got 26 in Hamilton. 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Jordan Davis, Evan Burrison coming up. Let's roll. He's coming to the Misty City Music Festival in a few weeks in Niagara Falls. Here's John Party.

0: number one for Hot New Country, KX 94.7. Evan Burrison, South Side of Sober, and Jordan Davis, and Turn This Truck Around. At 6:17, I'm Derm. Want to wish a very happy 31st anniversary to Gerald from Tracy. Well, happy anniversary to you both. From all of us here at KX 94.7, have a great night, Gerald and Tracy. 6:18, update on the drive, Maytel.
1: Eastbound side of the QEW looks slow through Mississauga. The westbound side, a bit heavy past the 427. Then from Appleby towards the junction up the mountain, still quite slow. And on the 403 westbound through Mavis, it looks like we now have a crash taking out the center lane. KX traffic is brought to you in part by Woodbine Mohawk Park. 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I'm Maytel Sperling. More traffic in minutes on KX 94.7.
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0: Checking out what is trending online into our Wednesday night. National Potato Day today. Be it mashed, fried, baked, scalloped, here is to the potato. On this date in 2013, the phrase bro country appears for the very first time in a New York Magazine story to describe the Florida Georgia Line song Cruise. Wow, has it been that long? I hate that term, bro country, by the way. A Moscow court has placed Taylor Swift's ex-boyfriend, Connor Kennedy, of the famous Kennedy political dynasty, on Russia's most wanted list because he joined Ukrainian forces. The 32-year-old son of RFK Jr. traveled to Ukraine and fought as a mercenary. And Old Spice for Men is kicking off pumpkin spice season with a limited edition collection of deodorants and body sprays in pumpkin, apple crumble, and a new fragrance called Frankenstud. No word on what Frankenstud smells like, but you can buy them online. Happy 57th birthday. Man, this guy was great in the 80s. Through the 90s, Clay Walker celebrating today, and Leanne Womack, such a superb voice. I hope you dance. Leanne Womack turning 60 years old today. Lainey Wilson coming up. A Dolly Parton classic is next.
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0: Clouds overnight tonight, cooling down to a low of 13 degrees. Tomorrow, sunny skies and 26. Friday, sunshine and 24. Right now, we are at 25 in Mississauga, 25 in Burlington, 25 in Hamilton. 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
1: 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Lainey Wilson here. 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

0: one for Hot New Country, KX 94.7. I love that song. Takes me back to Shining Tree, just north of Sudbury. We used to rent cabins and fish and carry on for weekends. And yeah, maybe we did a little more drinking than fishing back in the day. Jade Eagleson, Dean Brody at 6:32 Maytel.
1: 403 westbound, just by Mavis, there's a collision. The center lane is blocked off. It's busy just on approach. East QEW delay through Mississauga. The westbound side slow from Appleby to the junction. Still some volume heading up the mountain. KX traffic is brought to you in part by Lincoln Rotary Bike, the Benchland. 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I'm Atal Sperling. More traffic in minutes on KX 94.7.
0: We got Brock Phillips. We got Luke Combs coming up. And Zach John King is next.
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0: Number one for hot new country, KX 94.7. That's Brock Phillips and Something Else. We heard Luke Combs, Where the Wild Things Are. 6:46, final look at the drive for the day. Maytel.
1: Westbound side of the 403, just by Mavis, had some earlier troubles taking out the center lane. Other than that, the 403 heading up the mountain, just some leftover volume to get through. There's really not much else happening at this point. The QEW East still slow through Mississauga. The westbound side delay from Appleby towards the junction. KX traffic is brought to you in part by Eastgate Ford in Hamilton. 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I'm Maytel Sperling with traffic on KX 94.7.
0: 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It's coming up just after 7:30. Mikey's looking over my shoulder. He's set to go, and we're all set to kick off another long ride of new country. Bailey Zimmerman up next.
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0: Clouds overnight tonight, cooling down nicely. Get that air conditioner off. Open up the windows. Nice breeze this evening. Overnight, we're down to 13 degrees. Tomorrow, a sunny day, high of 26. Friday, a sunny day and a high of 24. Right now, real nice night. 24 in St. Catharines, 25 in Hamilton, 25 in Toronto. 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

0: Okay, so am I. High Valley and their latest fools on KX 94.7. It is 7:17 on this KX Windsticker Wednesday. Yeah, halfway to Saturday. How you doing? It's Mikey. If you want to get in touch with yours truly at any point this evening, a couple of ways you can do just that. You can hit me up on the socials at Mike KX 94.7. Instagram is going to be your best bet there. You can fire me a text as well. I'm in the studio for you tonight. 905-667-1947. Keep that number handy because we're going to continue KX Windsticker Wednesday in about 20, 25 minutes from now. And if there's some weird reason you've got to leave your radio, computer, even one of your smart speakers, and you don't want to miss your opportunity to score with your KX Windsticker, you can stream us wherever it is you need to go. We are there on all of your devices tonight at KX 94.7. 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And once the app's on your phone, just tap that little listen live button. Let's have a bit of fun tonight, shall we? I've got Aldean and Underwood lined up for you and Riley Green. He's going to get us right back into another long ride of new country up next.
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Reklaws are going to be unlocking the party at the Key to Balaam on August 29th as we continue this long ride tonight. Cameron Whitcomb coming up. Your chance to score with your KX win sticker as well. 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David Lee Murphy, a little dust on the bottle for you on KX 94.7.

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Let's make a winner of someone with a KX947, a wind sticker on their vehicle. 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You got to have the letter F as in Foxtrot and the number 2. Up for grabs today, $50 to spend at Brandy's Kitchen and Bar in Brantford. 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You have got 9 minutes and 47 seconds on the clock, which begins right now.

0: 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We are streaming it live on all of your devices tonight with Sully Burrows and Put It On Me. 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Congratulations to Jerry from Hamilton. Jerry's got a KX Win Sticker and an F and a 2 in his license plate. 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